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1: Me serere.
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2: 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Oh, yeah, jare, jare, jare, jare, jare.

0: Hallelujah.
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0: Over this destiny.
1: Oluwa gba yin wa.
0: Praise the Lord.
1: Mo wonu lo iwa.
0: Come to this home.
1: Pelu agbara mi mimo.
0: With the Holy Spirit.
1: Egba la.

0: battle did not allow them. Our mothers tried. 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
1: The
0: boy swallowed them. Let me pray at this time. That battle has started to swallow you. Hey, man, did not swallow you. In the name of Jesus. In the name of Jesus. Battle has started to
1: swallow
0: you. Hey, man, did not swallow
1: you.
0: Today's program, this Tuesday, at Fagba,
1: Lord
0: Boston, let everyone hear it and tell their neighbors. Today's assignment is so tough. The reason is, the Lord opened my eyes. He
1: said,
0: son, the people that they stole from spirituality, they stole some people's identity. They stole their boldness. They stole their glory. So, they have a very big vision. Let them start upon it. They wish to speak at the
1: top.
0: People say no. Speak of God's name, behold.
1: They
0: even stole some people's health. We need to wrestle.
1: Mark chapter 3.
0: Verse
1: 27.
0: He says, you cannot desire to take from the
1: people
0: of the first binding. After that,
1: Oh, yeah,
0: it's supposed to be the
1: Prince.

0: Jesus was a priest. But he was forgotten. At Lodeba.
1: But Lodeba.
0: He read the book to open.
1: In
0: 2 Samuel 9. He was sent for.
1: Why?
0: You could be admitted at the top.

0: madam don't know my lady. Am I did any summer? Am I then see a woo? Oh, that's the bad for ye. I shall see goon. What's a marine yo? Oh, Coconia. Jesu, Oluwa.
1: That's the one in permanent.
2: Amen.
1: I'm in a shame.
2: Amen.
1: A little so swine. Ni loko e mo osebe fe
2: amen
1: Jesus
2: amen
3: ti o ba gbo ti awon eyan so ri
2: if you hear people testify in like
3: this magic
2: no magic about
3: shiri be ni pe
2: secret is that
3: ohun akoko to mo foyan ni ya
2: number what thing that keep to me that
3: lati jade ninu ogun si
2: mo go come to battle with your glory
3: oni kanyan gba idari
2: is when you receive a leading
3: gbogbo tan samona fun lato we mi mi
2: ah depends that let the spirit of god
3: so mo lo
2: there at the source of god
3: it turn labram gba
2: labram receive the leading
3: yes, he did.
2: And it's like the
3: second king five.
2: The
3: daddy,
2: lady,
3: only no man
2: was not the man received.
3: And
2: that was it vanished.
3: Sometimes
2: it was
3: it.
2: Became like that of a new
3: man.
2: How many ladies have you received? And you refuse to follow. How many times has God led you? You act like you're not here.
3: All not to so coming.
2: He says something again today.
3: Psalm 9.
2: Oh, Lord,
3: is what Isaiah 69.
2: Psalm 69.
3: Lama
2: lule. I did it again today.
3: Adam 4.
2: And Psalm 114.
3: Psalm 9.
2: Psalm 69.
3: Psalm 69.
2: Psalm 114.
3: Olua sun ogun sein.
2: Olua push my battle backwards.
3: Ogbe ogo dide.
2: And elevate my glory.
3: Bi ogun ba ti lo.
2: What is God?
3: Bi Goliath ti se wo gba.
2: As soon as Goliath fell.
3: Lo goda bi dide.
2: No David glory arose.
3: Emi kan lo ma so fun David.
2: The spirit will tell David.
3: Emi Olorun ni.
2: Lo
3: Oluwa wa lara mi.
2: Because the hand of Lord
3: was upon him.
2: You want to buy the
3: big guy?
2: That God that tells
3: you, Lord, son, could have
2: went to get the best.
3: No, can.
2: In it, shut up.
3: I won't lose. I don't want to go like
2: that. At the hand of God, the head of
3: the Lord. Second,
2: no, not that he's a slick at all.
3: By daddy,
2: receive leading.
3: By daddy,
2: receive leading.
3: Bible
2: says,
3: Proverbs 29:18.
2: At the
3: end of
2: the day, you are no prophetic vision.
3: I'm wearing a
2: mask. Go astray. Stop being stubborn. Stop using only your
3: prayers.
2: Till now,
3: Pastor,
2: sir, God still speaks. Look at that
3: one
2: I said to him. He had no
3: child.
2: You don't tell her to join the choir.
3: Last year, no more color.
2: Over 11 years.
3: That's
2: the point she
3: calls.
2: So what is
3: the problem?
2: She didn't even collect all
3: the water.
2: Like this money program, this Tuesday.
3: On a matter, I need to
2: pay. Three places I bring up today.
3: I need Fagba.
2: One at Fagba.
3: I go make the arrow.
2: 7 a.m.
3: If by
2: that place will be filled.
3: And when you man sube maju.
2: So I'm even tipped overnight.
3: Oh, what you kitten in Lagba?
2: What is the stop up is that?
3: Ororo Timo Sofu.
2: That one I told you about.
3: Reign of miracle.
2: Oh, Jayanu.
3: Tia Kolo Sia Kure.
2: That we took Akure.
3: Tia Loni Abuda.
2: That we use that Abuda.
3: Tia Anwe Yen Paru.
2: Who will shut you up? Is that miracles? He's come to Lagos.
3: Oh, you carried it last week.
2: We had to get it last week.
3: Kake Kare Kaloda.
2: Don't transport it, delay it.
3: So much from there.
2: From there, sir.
3: I go go marry.
2: By 4 p.m.
3: Ni Anwara Saga.
2: She has come with the hosting house. Then by night, all just at Jebu,
3: they'll
2: be hosting the prophet.
3: Why I'm
2: going just this? I have that feeling.
3: That's
2: about to be lifted. I'm the one of them. Number two, if you want to be free completely, give yourself to intensive prayer.
3: Spiritual.
2: He
3: said by mouth.
2: It's not just by mouth.
3: By action.
2: It's by action.
3: I want to embarrass
2: the people you are fighting.
3: Spiritual,
2: don't joke with spiritual life. Many that you see,
3: I can jump by one.
2: You just shake hands together.
3: You are too deep.
2: They are deep.
3: Pastor Wambe,
2: yes, sir.
3: I don't tell you, I'll come here.
2: Did that last somebody started to
3: hold eight? Wrong.
2: Seven.
3: Oh, not the kind of blood. The one
2: I just put one of the one
3: that you alone, Lunja.
2: Black people came out.
3: And the kind of the idea.
2: Somebody ate a whole chicken and
3: bar.
2: They were looking for power. The people you are challenging.
3: But you are counseling.
2: I've been in counseling.
3: Like by Abuja.
2: Not going to Abuja.
3: So full.
2: I told the woman.
3: Mama said, ma.
2: Mommy, do you know? You are not killing your
3: children.
2: She said, yes.
3: What the kilo coming?
2: She said, what is your business?
3: Now, I want to.
2: Hey. If such a woman grabs
3: you,
2: you need to be empowered.
3: Oh, my God.
2: You need to pray.

0: time.
1: Those 3 days that we spent from Friday all this way,
0: Saturday and Sunday.
1: Yeah, Friday, Saturday, Friday,
0: Saturday,
1: Saturday,
0: Sunday.
1: Sunday. They are great days.
0: Anyone that says
1: no more prophets, help me to tell them.
0: Authority, we
1: pray. The authority says,
0: in their
1: own house and
0: life.
1: Prophets of God,
0: they
1: still exist.
0: Of
1: whom I am one by the grace of God. In the grace of God,
0: he is
1: not of works.
0: Oga,
1: my brother,
0: he look at it.
1: He look at it.
0: 6, 7, 8.
1: How about now we go? Not at them.
0: I want to for the human king.
1: His elect that
0: come to
1: him.
0: So for you,
1: I said to you, he will attend them speedily. In prayers,
0: Anna Boasuega.
1: Anna remove barrenness.
0: In Adua.
1: In prayers,
0: Jabez
1: Boasuega. Just remove lack.
0: In Adua.
1: In prayers,
0: Jacob to you.
1: Jacob changes fortune.
0: Come here, Obama.
1: That no,
0: sir.
1: Sir,
0: but you may not know. In Adua.
1: He got the start.

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1: Ni ibi Pepsi Depot.
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0: so room abere.
1: Meeting kickstart.
0: Ije bode.
1: Ije bode.
0: Mumba mbela.
1: I'm coming to my
0: door. Toro goyi tidi.
1: Because God has blessed.
0: Enyara Ibadan.
1: Ibadan.
0: The Lord of your
1: life. By the grace of God.
0: Tomorrow la Wednesday.
1: Tomorrow morning, Wednesday.
0: One king one ben.
1: I am asked to visit Hallelujah. Tomorrow morning. Tomorrow morning. I will be with you at Ibadan.
0: The Lord of your
1: life. By the grace of God.
0: Join me.
1: I want you to join me. Tomorrow morning.
0: It's
1: just a day now.
0: I go make job.
1: 8 a.m. To 1 p.m. We are not to begin message. I'm not touch your place.
0: Of your lung.
1: Grace of God.
0: You get
1: it.
0: In the name of Jesus.
1: Say, I receive miracles.
0: Famara.
1: Drag yourself. I receive miracles. I am free from that.
0: Say,
1: amen.
0: Jesus, Yolua.
1: Jesus, the
0: answer.
1: Sir.
0: A phone account number.
1: The account is.
0: Share
1: Eco Bank
0: here.
1: That Eco Bank.
0: Cosile.
1: Please write it down.
0: That's 097,000.
1: Benny.
0: Oh, yeah, F1 account number.
1: The account is Unity Bank. 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God bless you.
0: Be all who has sent that same.
1: I do not let I speak also.
0: I'm glory is okay.
1: Hey, may your hands are lifted. Hey, may you have
0: your hands.
1: As you do this,
0: so joy, I want to sponsor.
1: And you get those sponsor tomorrow program.
0: Go
1: if there is a question,
0: that's so real.
1: Those support the work of the mountain.
0: Allah will fill
1: it. Let give you testimony. You are
0: the more than
1: I'm expecting you.
0: Fact by Laro.
1: Fact by this
0: money.
1: Anyone you see. Tell them, I will use my

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0: 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fellow has been thank God for his work. 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Enemy shot an arrow of poverty. 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

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Let me give it about the love and the Latin Bergan logo. You can the Lalubarica, you can the Doja Leto Jaco, you can the Dama Devon, you can the Dazatan, you can the Doma was off, you can the Doma.

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Then no sam any total in no quite web on Man City. 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I want one any do. 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Did that drug by Magic Perini. Jimmy Flood as Blair. Magic Perini. 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Magic Perini, Robbie Fabasi, Magic Lunani. 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
2: guy,
1: that
2: no
1: one.
2: Guy, no tell me that one. Not a club. We were supposed
3: you
2: to.
3: You won't tell me the Messi better than Ronaldo. Even as Fred don't pass him for goals.
0: Una never see anything. No football matter. Don't set to somehow now with a serious argument. Whether you be Arsenal fan, Liverpool, Chelsea, or Manchester United fan. 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Football Matter. Come make we argue. 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
4: 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And the Chelsea fans
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6: Italy, Aguero! 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Yeah.

0: now. Waiting for them is PSG in Budapest. The update on the program today is on the PSG players. Because even as we speak, there is still uncertainty as regards their availability for that final. Talking about Ousmane Dembele and also Ashraf Hakimi. On the program today, Mikel Arteta has had the opportunity to talk. Somebody said it was because they are just finished from the club. But the man says they are going to Budapest to win that Champions League final. Today have the armory. Today have the machinations for it. Today have the tools to do the job. On the program today, we begin our preview of the UEFA Champions League final involving Arsenal and, of course, PSG in the Champions League. If you're ready, join us in the conversation for today, Sport Tracker. Send a message to us on 0916-159-1011 and call in on the program. Don't forget that our special Champions League Watch Night Party is coming up again this Saturday on that D-Day of the Champions League final from 3 p.m. till, of course, after the game itself. The game will start 5 p.m. We will all be seated at the Diamond Park. I will be there. Moses Amao will be there. Adetula Adil will be there. Samson Adeyemi will be there. Agba will be there. AY Sport will be there. Yemi will be there. All seated to watch this Champions League final. We'll be doing this alongside the fan base right here, of course, to have all the massive fun. Don't forget that tickets are already available. Go to the Diamond Park and claim your ticket. 1,000 naira kpere. If you want to buy for yourself, no problem. If you want to buy for yourself and your wife, oh, no problem. Yourself, your wife, and your two children, no problem. Shall no buy for side chick. Let's go right here on the program today. The conversation is beginning right now. And my name is Babajide Oluwaseun. Samson Adeyemi and Moses Amao. We are here live and direct. Samson, good morning. Welcome to the program.
1: Well, good morning, Babajide, and good morning to everybody this morning. This cool Tuesday morning.
0: Very cool one.
1: Well, the Champions League is around the corner, the final, I mean.
0: The final.
1: Well, at the end of the day, I just want a fair football.
0: Okay.
1: Everybody join the 90 minutes, even if it's 120 minutes.
0: All right.
1: Let's just enjoy it. No bad officiating.
0: Have they made noise too much, these people who won the league title?
1: No, I don't think so. If you are winning the league for the first time in 22 years,
0: yeah,
1: I think you deserve every noise you are getting.
0: But they have been pushing us everywhere on social media, tagging us and pointing us to things. Samson.
1: Yes, we expect something like that. Because those years that they fail to win it, especially those times that they come second.
0: Yes.
1: Second.
0: Yes.
1: Remember from last two seasons that they are on top of the league and eventually they succumb to second.
0: But shouldn't they wait until after the Champions League? Because some people like us now, we want now PSG to help us do a job of silencing them. Are you like us?
1: Some people like you. I'm not among you. Yes.
0: So you push me on my own now.
1: Yes, I want to be on my own.
0: Okay.
1: I want to sit on where the better team wins, but I hope Arsenal can do the double this season because they really deserve it. They've been doing it for over
0: how many years. Moses Amao, they say the better team is PSG because Onloni right balance in the attack and in the defense. Even though Luis Enrique admitted that in terms of defense, so in the world right now, nobody get and reach Arsenal. What are your thoughts?
2: Yeah, a very good morning to you, Babajide. Good morning to all our listeners out there. Thank you so much for joining us this morning. Well, in terms of Arsenal, I think it's going to be a different ball game in the final of the Champions League.
0: The final?
2: Yeah, because the reason why I'm saying it is this. I think you see, they are enjoying themselves right now. There's no pressure now, you know. They've won the Premier League and they feel relaxed. And, you know, they are not going into that final panicking like it's a must win. You could see that in the Carabao final against our City.
0: Okay.
2: You could see they were pressing that panic button.
0: Mm.
2: And I think it cost them eventually at the end of the day.
0: Okay.
2: Now, they've gotten over the line. They've won the Premier League title. No more pressure. Go out there, express yourself on the pitch. And it's a 50-50 game.
0: Samson, is PSG playing mind games with Ousmane Dembele and Hakimi? All the report from France, L'Equipe, is saying both look right as right now they will not be available for that final.
1: Well, either they're available or they're not available. I think as PSG have a lot of players in the squad.
0: But yes. No, I don't agree with you.
1: No, I will tell you why.
0: Why?
1: They have them, they might not be of the same quality.
0: Okay.
1: They might miss the they might miss their quality, what they can offer on the pitch.
0: Mm.
1: But at least you cannot tell me that PSG cannot get a level fit player to come and face Arsenal.
0: So you're saying if PSG want to win, they will win with or without Dembele and Hakimi?
1: Because they've been doing that in the past. They've won game without
2: Dembele
1: in the
2: struggle
1: past.
2: Without they will struggle without these two key players.
1: They will.
0: That's the question.
1: Yes,
0: they struggle.
1: I said it earlier.

0: that they might miss them. They might struggle and they may not.
1: Okay.
0: No one can tell.
1: Okay.
0: We've seen a situation about when Neymar Messi was there, they failed to be in this Champions League final.
1: Okay.
0: And the absence now, even in Mbappe, in the absence of those three key players.
1: Okay.
0: They won it last season.
1: Okay.
0: So nothing is stopping them. They want to win it.
1: So it's not mind game,
0: it's not about mind game. Either they're available or they're not available. Even if they're available, Arsenal might still beat them. Silly.
1: According to the report, Mikel Arteta has gone on record to say that Arsenal will be victorious in that final. Somebody say it was just after they left the club celebrating the champion and this Premier League, you know, win in there. But he says on Saturday, we are going to be the champions of Europe. That's what Arteta is saying. What do you need to be champion of Europe for a club like Arsenal?
2: Well, they have to stay focused. You know, they have to concentrate on a day like that. And, you know, it's a final of the Champions League. And I don't think, you know, what happened in 2005 will come to their mind, because they just have to stay grounded for the 90 minutes.
1: Stay grounded?
2: Yeah, no room for error, because, you know, it's a final. Any slight mistake might cost you the game.
1: So right.
2: I feel Arteta is ready. You know what's at stake.
1: Okay.
2: He's about to make history for Arsenal to win the first title for this club.
1: Okay.
2: And, you know, you have to put it in the head of the players. Go out there. And you see, one thing I've noticed about Arsenal is this. You look at their games recently, the last five games.
1: All right.
2: You ask yourself, how many goals have they conceded?
1: Okay.
2: You might say maybe, well, they are playing against Newcastle, Brentford, the likes of Brentford, West Ham, and the likes. But, you know, this is a team that, you know, they stayed positive during that period.
1: Okay.
2: And once they score,
1: all right,
2: you now they lock up the defense.
1: For fans, some wondering if this over-celebration from the Arsenal players will not affect them in their preparation for the Champions League final on Saturday. They won the cup on Sunday. They've had to go to the club. They've had to, of course, relax with the friends. This is the update that we are getting. They've, of course, players had the celebration into yesterday with the rest. Today, they go back now into training. On Wednesday, they then travel to Budapest and get ready for it into Thursday. That is the plan. And then, of course, they think this plan will be enough for them. Samson, you think maybe they could have just kept the celebration a little bit until after the Champions League? You think it's okay, it's fair for them first 22 years to hit the street a bit?
0: It's very fair.
1: All right.
0: Even those teams that they didn't win anything, they're in celebrity mode.
1: Who are the team?
0: I mean, I saw a team like Chelsea, Man City, Liverpool, and Man U, because they want to
1: win. Tottenham avoided relegation, so, and they celebrated.
0: So that is it. So if they celebrate winning the league for the first time in 22 years,
1: all right,
0: I think they deserve it.
1: Mm.
0: But I know, at the back of their mind, they know that, okay, winning this Champions League, we beat Oto.
1: Very
0: so
1: true.
0: They will be ready.
1: Okay.
0: Psychologically, they will be ready physically, and they will be ready when it comes to playing time.
1: All right. So, of course, confirmation once again, they are flying to Budapest on Thursday for the Champions League final. And, of course, they are back in training. Let's just talk briefly right now about Chelsea. The reports are telling us Xabi Alonso is preparing a major squad rebuild at Chelsea after failure to secure European football, just that we had anticipated on Sport Tracker a couple of hours ago. They say it is a blessing in disguise that Chelsea are not involved in Europe. It will give Xabi Alonso the opportunity to have not just pre-season, but also look at what firsthand, have a couple of games right now to see, feel the squad firsthand. Mm. And the fact that they're not having games coming every single time, it means he has more time to then have his ideas, especially for a new coach coming in. His ideas will be fully assimilated by the players. Blessing in disguise.
2: Well, we said same of United last season, but, you know, well, they were able to make, you know,
1: they made Champions League football.
2: Yeah, they were able to make Champions League football, which I think it's a good one for them.
1: Okay.
2: Well, yeah, I think it's a good thing. You know, Xabi Alonso, he knew there's nothing to do in that team than to do a rebuild, you know. You have a lot of players who are not offering the team anything. They cannot even offer the team any good thing.
1: Okay.
2: All you need to do is you have to clear them off. Now, a new manager coming, you are starting a rebuild process. You have to wait. You don't expect magic next season. Yeah, the achievement might be target the Champions League spot next season, which I think should be the highest they will even think of this season.
1: All right, let's keep an eye on that. In this moment, let's touch briefly also on Spain. Let's have a look at the squad for the World Cup. Unai Simón of Bilbao, David Raya of Arsenal, Juan Garcia of Barca. In defense is Marco Correa, Chelsea, Alejandro Grimado of Bayern Leverkusen, Pussy of Barca, Emerick Laporte, who's back, of course, in Spain with Athletic Bilbao, Marc Pubil of Atletico Madrid, Eric Garcia of Barca, Marcos Llorente of Atletico Madrid, and Pedro Porro of Tottenham is there. Surprise, surprise.

0: In midfield, Pedri is also there of Batha. Fabian Ruiz of PSG. Martin Supimendi is there of Arsenal. Gavi of Batha. He was in tears when he realized he'll be there. Rodri of Man City is there. Hey, who Supimendi play? Alex Baena of Atletico Madrid. Mikel Merino, who just got back from injury, also makes this squad. And then in the attack is Mikel Oyarzabal of Real Sociedad. Danny Olmo of Batha. Nico Williams of Bilbao. Jeremy Pino of Crystal Palace. Boya Iglesias of Celta Vigo. Victor Munoz of Osasuna. And Lamine Yamal of Barcelona. So, no real change. He's literally gone with what he has been making use of. Not just from the past tournament, but also, of course, in the last 6 months or thereabout. Yeah. Players is well aware of. But the major talking point of this particular squad release is no Real Madrid player in there. Why has a coach done this? Well, the man, when asked the question as regards the absence of the Real Madrid player, says, I don't look at any player's club before I pick them. Player first, before even knowing that, oh, this player is linked or is with this particular club. I only look at whether they have the possibility of playing with us. I don't look at whether they come from one team or the other. But the people who believe this man has been biased towards Real Madrid players or against Madrid players there. And that's the reason why he picked none of, not even Dean Housen. Samson, what are your thoughts? Do you have been into that?
1: Immediately I saw that list, I saw that there is no Dean Housen there. I quickly want to go and check. Is he injured?
0: Housen is okay. No injury.
1: Because I want to believe that with what we saw from last season to
0: this
1: season,
0: yes,
1: at least it's a place on the bench. It's not too, it's not too bad for Dean Housen.
0: All right.
1: Maybe at the World Cup. To me, personally, let forget the whole season for Real Madrid this season.
0: Okay.
1: But personally, individually, I think Dean Housen is not a bad player. He's not a bad defender.
0: So why not take him? The coach says, I'm looking for who can play for me, not who will just be there to make up the numbers. It's the first time that Spain at the World Cup will not call up a single Real Madrid player. Some say it's a reflection of Real Madrid's form also domestically. The Madrid fans don't want to have anything to hear of this. They think there's an agenda against them.
1: I think this is the way of this Spanish FA to get back at Joan Laporta, their president, Florentino Perez, to get back at him because he's been critical of everybody in Spain.
0: All right.
1: So now you do your own, none of those players, none of them Real Madrid players in this squad.
0: All right.
1: It shows that anywhere you like with your players, with your team.
0: Updates coming through, but going right now to the local scene. Former NPFL champions, the Nigerian Premier Football League champions, Remo Stars, have expressed regret over their fortunes in the Nigerian top flight this season following their relegation to the second division. Remo Stars were relegated on Sunday after a 1-1 draw against Bendel Insurance in Benin City. They initially looked on course for survival when Victor Obama had given them the lead, you know, on the stroke of halftime. The situation changed dramatically with the late equalizer coming from Insurance in the 94th minute. The delayed fixture between Kun Khalifa and Ricky Torres later confirmed Remo's fate, Mass winning 3-1 to preserve their top flight status and condemn Remo Stars to life. In the wake of you know, this particular season where they have now gotten relegated, this is what they say. We understand the disappointment and the frustration this season that has come with it. We did not deliver the performances or consistency required to maintain our place in the division. We take full responsibility for that failure. To our fans who fill the stands, your loyalty means everything. We recognize that we owe you much more than what this season has produced. Our focus right now, it says, turns towards rebuilding with purpose and determination. Somebody says it is Remo Stars who are the ultimate failure of this season. Around the world, football-wise, champion the previous season, relegated the next one. But others look at it from this perspective. The NPFL is a competitive league, a super one. Kwara United, champions of the Federation's Cup, almost got relegated this season. It's a very competitive league.
1: It will have complete the story.
0: Imagine the two champions domestically.
1: The champion of Premier League and the defending champion of the FA Cup.
0: Thank God. Both
1: relegated.
0: And do you know that when we were, because all of a sudden, it was 4-0 that was needed for Remo Stars to remain in the NPFL. That is for us to be defeated, Kwara United. For them, of course, to get the win over Insurance and to remain there. And it was already happening. I don't want to say something else that's just supposed to be said on radio today. But what are the odds that Remo Stars need us to lose 4-0 and for them to win? For us to be relegated and for them to remain there. And it was happening. But thank God for Bendel Insurance.
1: Bendel Insurance come
0: hey, Wahala.
2: Well, thank God. You see, there's one thing to

0: to make it to the top is another huge task, you know, to sustain and
1: sustain,
0: you know, to maintain consistency.
1: It is one.
0: Well, I think Remo learned from this, and you know, and every other team too as well. Learned. You could see at some point you could see Yimba on their own. They were struggling to battling for this relegation battle, not for that win for the final day. So you have to find consistency, team together, and you know, you have to work, because you winning the title doesn't mean you are guaranteed to succeed the following season. You have to stay grounded and keep working.
1: And we've
0: hard.
1: Always seen that thing. The champion, especially in the last 3, 4, 5 years, have not come back the following season fighting. They struggled. Seen it with Rangers, seen it with even Real Monsters.
2: I think it's down to the policy. Number one, when you win the league or you win anything, majority of those players, you don't retain.
1: They go. Go to Europe.
2: If you fail to retain those players, how do you want to start again?
1: All right.
2: The building process is not something you do overnight.
1: All right.
2: It's taking you 2-3 years before you get back to that level.
1: All right.
2: Now, if you win the league from last of those players, some of them are in Europe right now.
1: That's
2: some
1: it.
2: Some of them are even in South Africa.
1: That's now. They're in Africa here.
2: No, so now, this new player to come in, to come and understand the terrain, how the system works, will be very difficult for them.
1: All right. Quick update on the Super Eagles with the Unity Cup. Alex Yusuf, Igor Ogbu, they have, of course, arrived at the Super Eagles camp in London for the Invitational Tournament. They breezed into camp yesterday. But as regards, you know, player availability, Wilfred Ndidi, Moses Simon, Akko Adams, they're among 6 players who could miss semi-final clash against Zimbabwe at the Valley in London today. The 3 other players in doubt are Bruno Yemichi, Rafa Yudika, and Ebenezer Akinsomiro. The 6 players are doubtful for the encounter after arriving late at the team's camp in London. As of Monday evening, 20 players, of course, were available for selection as coach Eric Cho plotted his title defense there. Samson Tijani, he arrived on Monday to increase the number to 20. Tijani was handed his first call-up in 6 years after featured for Nigeria in a friendly defeat against Algeria in October 2020. Nigeria, of course, will begin our title defense of the 2026 Unity Cup with the semi-final clash against Zimbabwe at the Valley in South London, where the second semi-final between Jamaica and India will take place a day later. So that's just the update to give to us on the players, you know, for the Unity Cup. And as regards Zimbabwe itself, the Warriors of Zimbabwe captain Marvelous Nakamba, he said that the morale of he and his teammate is very high. They want to face Nigeria, Unity Cup there. So a win, of course, for either of the sides will see them progress to the final. Before this tournament started, it was not, you know, organized. No, it was not recognized in the FIFA calendar. But just before it started, I've now gotten report that it is now officially at the top tier of the FIFA calendar. So if you win in this particular game, you get points in there. And that's part of the reasons why Johanna was not released by AIK, because according to them, is not recognized in the FIFA calendar, but it is right now. So it's a tournament with a bit more reputation now.
0: Yeah.
1: This Unity Cup, Zimbabwe is waiting for us to deal.
0: Yeah, it's a good one. At least recognized now and in the calendar, you know, it will give room for subsequently other clubs can release, you know, their players for them to participate in a competition like this.
1: All right. Let's talk about Eric Chell also. He's anticipating a difficult draw against the Warriors, you know, of Zimbabwe there. We will take on Keitano Tembo side in that tie this evening. And the coach says Zimbabwe is a great team with strong players. Everybody be a great team now for this, our coaches in there. So, of course, we need to be serious with it. Mm-hmm. At the end of the day, though, the players are ready. The pizza striker, Rafael Durosimi, has expressed delight after earning his maiden invitation to the Super Eagles also. He was named in Nigeria's squad for the 2026 Unity Cup in London. Let's hear what Durosimi has had to say as regards his latest call-up.
3: Durosimi, Rafael Adekunle, a Nigeria striker. I was so happy because it's a great honor out of many talent all over the world. So it's a great honor to be called. I sent the message to my family, my agent also, and they were all happy. It's meant a lot to me. Like, it's a great honor to put on the jersey. It's just like seeing dream coming to pass, how you dreamt about, like, you want to play for your country, you want to represent your country. And now you have the chance. I want to finish my career as a legend. So I want to be someone that played for Super Eagles. The name they will remember all the time. I think about, when Durosimi played for Super Eagles, he gave his best. He was one of the best. So that's how I want to finish my career.
1: All right, he says he wants to finish his career as a legend. And he's talked about, you know, the dream, the excitement he felt playing for the Super Eagles, being called up for the Super Eagles of Nigeria. 23 years of age,

0: And he gets the opportunity now. He realizes just what it means to play. He says, he has watched, Victor Osimhen. He's also watching Paulo Nacho and all. And, he says Akko Adams is also doing great there. So the boy is just looking forward to being a part of, this Eagles setup. Do you know what it means? Mm-hmm. That he's an international, a senior player, professional football player in Europe. And yet he looks up to these players as about to then play alongside the national team. We have some top players on the national team. When you think about it deeply,
1: yeah.
0: Victor Osimhen, mm-hmm. Akko Adams, they've become big names now. Mm-hmm. And even players who are going to play alongside them are in a way even starstruck to play alongside them. Wow. He's not bad.
2: Biggest player.
0: Yeah.
2: He's playing Turkey.
0: Eh? Now you savvy.
2: I don't want to talk this.
1: I just feel it is good, Yeah. When we have players who are ready to, represent the badge,
0: yeah.
1: committed, and they are ready to give everything. These mm-hmm. are the kind of players we are looking for.
0: Okay.
1: Not, just player you are pleading to them to come and play.
0: Mm.
1: Player that are willing on their own to represent the country, which I think these are the kind of player we should be scouting, players that are willing to come.
0: Hungry. Not
1: those ones you have to go and plead to them or beg them or feel like they are the best thing that has ever happened to us. No, we don't need such players in the national team.
0: Yeah, I like that particular story you just shared right now. And talking about hunger, let us go to Bournemouth, because what a story it has been. They sold Zebanyi for £57 million, Housing for £50 million, Kerkesh for £40 million, Ouattara for 45, who went to Brentford. Semenyo for 65 in January, man. If you calculate roughly, it's over £250 million. And yet, these guys ended the season for the first time in sixth place on the table, for the first time qualifying for Europe in 127 years. So which is why when people ask me, why am I so happy about Andoni Iraola? And I'm not saying he's the best thing to happen to world football. I just like hard work being rewarded. Mm. And I hope this guy eventually gets a job, because for me personally, he's my coach for the season. Mm-hmm. I love what he has done. Just like, of course, I like the journey of Mikel Arteta. And now I think right now, in the best part of 6-7 years, he's also been one of the best managers in the world. Yeah, he's just won the Premier League title and it's taken him quite a while. But the amount of job that they have put, effort, makes me rate these guys even more. To build something is the most difficult. And Andoni Iraola, Mikel Arteta, let's not even talk about Pep Guardiola right now. These are managers who deserve every recognition. Do you think he gets a top job by the end of the day? Andoni Iraola.
2: He just stayed back at Bournemouth.
0: But he's not going to stay now. He's gone. Michael Ross will take charge.
2: He worked for this European sport.
0: Yes.
2: He should enjoy the ride with them.
0: But he's going now.
2: Because if you leave this Bournemouth and go to another club,
0: yes,
2: nothing gives you assurance that he will thrive.
0: I'm even afraid for Bournemouth now. What happens to them?
2: Either with him or without him. Bournemouth will come next season.
0: Rose will be there. He's there already.
2: The reason being that, number one, they will combine the Premier League,
0: yes,
2: and European football.
0: Yes.
2: The FA Cup and the Carling Cup.
0: Yes.
2: And this FA Cup and Carling Cup, they start early.
0: Yes.
2: Because they are not that top teams in England. Another thing is, if you have this little small squad and you want to play in Europe, top play on Thursday, play,
0: yes,
2: on Sunday, play,
0: yes,
2: on Thursday.
0: Yes.
2: They cannot sustain it. Go and ask Crystal Palace.
0: Them alongside what's the man's name again? They want Brighton. I think they're going there to just waste a lot from England. I don't think they will be as powerful as this trial we had this season in Europe from England.
1: The likes of Chelsea, Chelsea, Tottenham, they put us in this situation.
0: Hmm.
1: When you have the likes of Brighton, Brentford, burning, yes, in European sports, it should be for top clubs like Spurs and, Chelsea. But here we are now. But I think they work hard through the season to end this position. And whether it's going to be tough for them or not, they should know what is at stake now, what is already on ground for them.
0: Mm.
1: And I think Bournemouth, they have the money now because they've made
0: sales. They always play it safe. That's the problem. That's why Raiola left. So, always wanted to play it safe.
1: So they need to spend at least a reasonable amount of money, to recruit players. You need to have a squad that can play on a Thursday, on a Sunday, or whichever way. Now, for Andoni Iraola, good manager, he has done well, but now he needs to be very careful. He needs to spot out the right club for him, because you have done yourself good, by taking Bournemouth to European sports.
0: Mm.
1: You have to look for a club that after 6 months they won't sack you.
0: But what is the right club for him? No, he can't go to Chelsea, that one is certain. But what is the right club for manager like Iraola? Is it in England? Is it outside England? Because right now I can't find that right club for him in England.
2: See,
0: in this moment,
2: if I get a club in England, a club like Tottenham, if they need a manager.
0: But Tottenham already have the Zerbi now.
2: On a good day, if Tottenham have the opportunity, they spend money.
0: They do.
2: So if you get a club like that, Newcastle also.
0: If I was Newcastle, I would be thinking towards him.
2: Of course, that is it.
1: But I don't think they're ready to part with Eddie Howe. So that's it.
0: No at all. But Eddie Howe has been disappointed.

0: disappointed. I won't lie.
1: Of course, and I don't know what they're still doing with him, because I believe that this should be his last season at Newcastle.
0: This peak, whatever it is
1: from last season,
0: whatever it is that Newcastle are doing right now, they can't do more than what that. They have done.
1: Of course,
0: in the last 4 or 5 years.
1: They come out with the Champions League come this season,
0: it.
1: And they did it. They did their best in Europe. So eventually, look at where they finished.
0: Has he even given them back-to-back Champions League qualification?
1: I don't think so.
0: No. Not since he got there. No. And I'm not saying that. I mean, again, maybe they've had a little bit of funds reduced last season, but he's not been able to do that consistently. Well, and that's what Newcastle want to do.
2: And there's no excuse. You have money you spent. You know, you have players in the team that were even thinking, you know, when the likes of Tonali joined, we were thinking maybe it would add extra power to their midfield.
0: And
2: you
0: could lose Tonali and Guimaraes. They're not sure about holding them.
2: So I just feel, they lost Isak, though. You know, Watamade came in and, you know, on his own part, he tried for me, because when you look at the number of goals he scored, he tried in his debut season, you know, for a club in the Premier League.
0: They don't like him. Newcastle fans, they don't want Voldemort, man.
2: So what do they do?
0: All right, another one, of course, who was really a bit disappointing is AC Milan. And from yesterday, the confirmation is Forlani left, Tari left, Mokanda also, of course, have left AC Milan. And then it culminated in the sacking of their coach, Maximiliano Allegri. So alongside the club CEO, Forlani, the sporting director, Tari, Igla Tari, and also the technical director, Geoffrey Mokanda, all of them have left. I'm wondering, what about Zlatan Ibrahimovic? But of course, Allegri is gone. They're tired. How did you miss out the Champions League?
1: Like his key figure in that team.
0: Yeah.
1: He left yesterday.
0: Yeah.
1: When I saw the news, I was like, he looked there.
0: Justified. I think we challenged for the title.
1: If you look at how they started the season.
0: Yeah.
1: You know that they just
0: from challenging for the title.
1: To missing out of Europe.
0: Champions League.
1: So I think
2: they need it. They need to clear those players out. Even the manager, I think it's a good one.
0: They're
2: parting ways with him now.
0: All right.
2: They have to start afresh.
0: All right.
2: Because, you know, AC Milan should be there, you know, challenging. It's just so sad. You know, they dropped and, you know, they could not catch up again. When you look at the last 5 games, that's the way it all ended for them, you know. Just one win and one draw.
0: So you have told me the final game against Real.
2: I don't expect them to even lose that final day game, because, you know, that game will guarantee you the Champions League. You have to go all out there and ensure the win.
0: Well,
2: so a team like this, I think it's best for them to clear off those players and start afresh.
0: As reported yesterday, their misfortune is the fortune of clubs like Como and Roma, who will be in the Champions League for next season. And part of the reasons why a club like Milan is not even in the Champions League is Santiago Jimenez there. I remember this for a couple of years ago, and I sat here, I was even asking West Ham to sign, if West Ham fans catch me. But Santiago Jimenez, he became the first player in Serie A history to finish a Serie A season with 0 goals after starting more than 10 games. No goals.
2: Yeah.
0: This guy was as waiteful as they come. He was supposed to be the next Olivier Giroud. But right now, what he is the next Yaya Sanogo. Very, very sad, man.
1: I feel for him. Because if your team is struggling, you know how to banter you. The day he banters United for I almost
0: you
1: cried.
0: Almost cry.
1: I was like, okay.
0: See, Agba, leave Chelsea.
1: Immediately as he won 2, that day I was like, oh,
0: where's
1: so
0: Agba now? I feel for him.
2: Even Sanogo scored 4 goals.
0: Even Sanogo scored 4
2: in Cup.
0: All right, now we'll leave it at that. Let's talk briefly about Ronald Koeman also. Netherlands, they are one of the favorites, according to him, for this World Cup. And this is what he says. He says, a positive atmosphere is usually lacking when we come to the Netherlands. We are naturally a negative people. We have a negative mindset. And I say, hold on. Isn't this what Mbappe was trying to say about the French also? Well, Koeman is saying the same. You can't blame them. Some says even with the Aston fans also. Because until they won that league title, they always had to be negative because bad things always happen to them. Same with the Netherlands. With all the quality, with all the talent, they never seem to make it in this major tournament. Always just falling short when it matters. But this is what Ronald Koeman says. We can beat everyone at the World Cup.
2: Yes, sir.
0: But nobody feel beat us.
2: Yes, sir.
0: Philosophy, Daniel. World Cup. So we are not even done with league football finish. World Cup shenanigans don't start. Can you hear that? We can beat everyone at the World Cup Netherlands, but not everybody can beat us. So who are the everybody that cannot beat Netherlands?
2: Make it they play.
0: Who? It says not everyone can beat us. Who are the ones that can beat Spain? England,
1: Spain,
0: Germany,
1: France,
0: Portugal.
1: On a good day, Serbia will beat the Netherlands.
0: Serbia.
1: Because
0: not everybody can beat them.
1: What he said earlier in that particular press release was that they don't have the conducive atmosphere. That's exactly what happened. I don't know why. But

0: Yeah, during the house, yes. Stephen Gerrard, Frank Lampard, the same, what, those things that happened in their camp is what is happening in the Netherlands camp right now. They don't feel the friendship. They don't come together just like Spain.
1: I think it's about the pressure also. You know, when you have a history of not being successful, falling short, especially when you are so close, it builds up into something else that is just a cloud over you until they win something before they can. Because they are a powerful football playing nation. They have a history of that.
2: Yeah, they have.
1: But when you have a history of also losing, it just that cloud hangs over you. I think they have to find a way to win something soon so they can begin to because when they win something, I think Netherlands have the capability to explode somewhere along the line.
2: Well, today back then, you could say, you know, they have their quality players, you know, playing in top leagues. You can say maybe the likes of Robin, Wesley Snyder, Robin Van Persie.
1: Well, now, the talent, not the again.
2: Now, you look, where are their quality players? Where are they
1: Memphis
2: playing?
1: Depay.
2: Where are they? Depay.
1: Cody Gakpo.
2: You see? So these are the names you mentioned, and you know, look at their defense. Maybe you see, maybe after you retire.
1: Robin.
2: You see? These are, you mentioned. Ah. Where are those quality players that can put them toe to toe against the likes of
1: somebody
2: France?
1: Say qualifying is okay for them. It should be okay with qualifying.
2: They should be okay because until they grow to that level, when they have quality players in their team, you know, representing top leagues across Europe,
1: all right,
2: they can start challenging as well.
1: I don't know whether Bruno Fernandes is fighting with Roy Keane, but Bruno Fernandes called him out for lying about what he said about, you know, after equaling the Premier League assist. And then Roy Keane, of course, went on Instagram, according to the report, and posted a picture of, you know, maybe like two cubs hiding in the shadow, and a donkey was opening the mouth and shouting, wah, wah, wah. And then Roy Keane quoted it with a caption and says, "Too much attention makes a donkey think he's a lion." This is Roy Keane supposedly to Bruno Fernandes. I know it's process what is happening, but of course it's not something big. We can laugh over this. But where's this coming from? When Roy Keane and Bruno Fernandes.
0: Roy Keane should just allow this guy to live.
1: To enjoy his
0: career.
1: His career United.
2: Jide, see, well, we can say they should allow Bruno to enjoy his career.
1: Yes. But 21 assists. Are you jealous of him?
2: On the other end.
1: Which other end is that?
2: I don't know. Maybe I'm expecting too much from United.
1: Because
2: maybe I see them in. I'm still looking at them the way they've done in the past.
1: Okay.
2: I don't see United. The United I know. I don't see them celebrating Bruno assist as they've achieved the major thing. I think that's the angle Roy Keane is coming
1: but
2: from.
1: But what is wrong with celebrating
2: assist
1: that feat?
2: We've seen a season whereby we even have the likes of, you know, Mesut Ozil having 18 assists in a season. How long have they celebrated that? Aston just won, you know, the Premier League title. David Raya having 19 clean sheets.
1: Bro, no, but it's not a record breaking 19 clean sheets. This one is record breaking. It's on its own now in terms of the Premier League legacy.
2: When De Bruyne had 20 assists in a season, I'm not sure. I don't even think City were this loud about
1: City
2: it.
1: City is a small club. Now you can't compare with Man United. Now
2: that is it. A United team should not be celebrating us in this era 2026.
1: I feel that there's no issues
0: celebrating
1: with him celebrating.
0: See,
1: Moses,
0: if somebody's already getting
2: it's too loud.
1: It's too loud.
2: 21 has
0: too loud, though.
2: For a club like United,
0: is it
2: a trophy? What
1: record breaking?
2: And so what? Is that a trophy?
0: Anywhere you want to say this,
1: if it was so easy,
2: Arsenal have the right to still bragging over their unbeaten run for the Premier League.
1: They're still bragging up about it.
2: But they said they should keep quiet.
1: No. Keep making the noise. That's what they need, sir.
0: Ready? If this is not a record matching, a record breaking. Anywhere you want to rise that statement,
1: yes, now
0: you say a record breaking.
1: They want to say one for your crew,
2: right now.
1: But God passed them.
2: Moses, how many clubs?
1: I'm sure you went to the one that went to report Bruno. Went to report that goal that by Dogo Abi. You are part of them that went to report that goal. That's his own goal. But God no grill.
2: Well, it's good. Let them give it to him. Let him make that record.
1: He will still claim the assist. Okay, but at the end of the day, though, it is what it is, though. And I like angles that Moses and Samson have come from.
0: What is wrong with this Man United legend? They are on too much. They are on too much.
1: Maybe they should back off.
0: They just leave this team. They've done their bit.
2: Their
0: time is over.
2: United is drilling for me.
0: Bros, they are doing too much. What are they doing to help the team? What are they doing to help the club?
1: For the La Liga Player of the Season nominees, let's just go through their names. Lamine Yamal of Barca, of course. Muriqi. Madrid, you could remember this. Kylian Mbappe. Pablo Fornals. And Nicolas Pepe. They are the names, of course, who are in there for the La Liga Player of the Season award. Keep an eye also on Bradley Barcola. He's an alternative deal Monday for Liverpool. That is if PSG are open to selling him. Liverpool have always had the interest in Anthony Gordon. It's just quieted a little bit. Bayern Munich's

0: interest in Gordon, but it looks as though they're still working. So this is a plan from Liverpool for next season. They are either likely to sign two wingers, and mark this down, Liverpool fans, for the future. So when it happens, do not say you didn't hear it here first on Sport Tracker. Either two wingers or one winger and a versatile attacker. But they are going for two forward players. That is the plan from Liverpool to add to what they already have on ground. So probably, maybe, what's his name now? Chiesa will also be leaving. But this is the plan. Two attackers.
1: Two wingers.
0: Yeah, two wingers pure ones.
1: Yeah, I think they need two pure wingers.
0: All right.
1: Because, you know, when you have Ekitike and Isak,
0: right,
1: who can play as a number nine,
0: all right,
1: I think they should look more of the wing players. Because you look at their wingers.
0: Salah now, also leaving.
1: Salah is leaving.
0: We can't be playing
1: who
0: from the wing now.
1: Who is that force that can play from the wing?
0: Mm.
1: Are you going to rely on Cody Gakpo alone to do the job for them next season? So they need those two quality wingers from both wings.
0: And if they're able to do attackers. It, if they're able to do it, does this put them back into some serious conversation for next season?
1: Defensively, they need to work on that as well.
0: All right, defensively.
1: I think their defense is too fragile to win the league.
0: By the way, you have Leone will be back at least into next season, halfway.
1: Yeah.
0: And then, of course, we already got the young man, Jacques, from the French Ligue 1. Hopefully,
2: who is injured?
0: He's injured, but of course, he would have recuperated in 3 months' time. Mm. Hopefully, he's not like Lenny Yoro. He would have adapted quick. Because the way Yoro is, people like say he's still the struggle.
2: Yoro is going back to Spain.
0: The next Rafa Varane, you know, be the next Varane. I still feel United also need to sign defender.
1: The new Saliba, no Saliba.
0: No, nobody. No, let's just keep Saliba one corner. But the Monday, though, I mean, 100 million euros for anybody who wants to get him from Leipzig.
2: If Liverpool, if the sporting director know how to negotiate, they should include the player. Somebody like Federico Chiesa should be that
0: way.
2: So if they can do that, they can come to consensus. Okay, you lose this, we get this.
0: All right.
2: So at the end of the day, both parties will get what they want.
0: When they ask Hansi Flick about Mourinho coming in next season, he says he's a coach just like any other person. So no fear factor. No fair factor.
1: Well, you can say that again, Jide, because I think the club coach recent, maybe you can say even over there, what has it done? You know, the fair factor is no longer there, like Mourinho would have known it likes when he was at Chelsea,
0: all right,
1: you know, at United and the likes. But Mourinho is Mourinho, is coming out to a big club, Real Madrid.
0: Samson, you said, huh?
1: You should
0: Samson, you're not
1: more
0: afraid.
2: I mean, you see, what we experience this season will not repeat the same next season with Mourinho. The drama, the press conference, whatsoever, even the football playing on the pitch.
0: So you say he's to be feared?
2: He's to be feared.
0: Flick must be careful.
2: You should not write him off. Because he's coming, although I'm not a fan of going back to your ex. Yes.
0: People are too jazzy by.
2: If you want to go back.
0: All right.
2: Going back is like still finished. So when you go back, whatever you see there, you take it. But I think this time around will be different from
0: Mourinho. All right. So if they don't pick anything at least, you guys have picked something there on the relationship level. Newcastle United's Danish-born Nigerian forward William Osula's superb strike against Manchester United has been nominated for Premier League Goal of the Season Award. He, alongside 9 other nominees, selected for this award there. Who are the other guys? Dominic Szoboszlai, Martin Zubimendi, Emiliano Buendia, the goal he got for Aston Villa, Tyler Adams of Son, and Harrison Reed of Fulham. We also have Dominic Solanke of Tottenham, Karo Mitoma of Brighton, and Valentin Castellanos of West Ham. This guy also, I really feel for him. Maybe he still gets, a club in the Premier League. I don't think he goes down with West Ham there. All right, talking about our boy Akko Adams, he missed out on the 2025-26 La Liga African MVP Award after Senegal midfielder Papagayo of VRL was crowned the best African player in Spanish football at a ceremony held, of course, yesterday. Gayo secured 38% of the total vote to edge out Bilbao forward Iñaki Williams, who finished second with 24%, while VRL winger Nicolas Pepe came third. Sevilla pair Akko Adams and Chidera Ejuki were also among the contenders, but they could not clinch the prize in there. Do you think Bruno will clinch the final one in the Premier League? The PFA player of the year? Do you think he gets it? Everyone wants him too.
2: I think he will get it.
1: I think with the way it goes, I think he will. He might. Let me say he will.
0: All right.
1: But if he's not getting it, then I think Davraya should get it.
0: Raya should get it. Mm. Okay, now. Chelsea want Thiago Silva to return to the club in a coaching role. That is part of the plan right now. And that they are working towards it. Whether or not it happens, they are not sure about it. But Pep Guardiola has been seen quite a lot. But this is one thing he said about the new manager who will be coming in, Maresca. But he's not confirmed that. He says you have to be yourself. The manager has to be himself. Unique. Mm. Don't try to be like me. So be there, because this club will give you support unconditionally, like they have done for me. They will do everything for you and your

0: staff. So be unique and be yourself. But do you believe that Man City will give whoever it will be the new coach unconditional support and they will not sack him after 1 year or two seasons?
1: From the beginning, they won't.
0: From the big, of course.
1: From the beginning, they won't. But as time goes on, if they see that, okay, there is an improvement in the squad, in football playing, and the results are coming in, then whatever you
0: because
1: want
0: this is my own scenario in my head. Man City, after two seasons, Pep Guardiola has gone and they have no league triumph. All they have is maybe one FA Cup, one Carabao Cup. I think whoever is there will be sacked, though. That's what I think, oh.
2: And I fear
0: two seasons complete, no league triumph.
2: Yeah,
0: Man City will not give you unconditional support.
1: Only Man City, every club.
0: What are you saying now? We just saw somebody just win one now after how many years?
2: I fear for Maresca.
1: I will come on to that.
0: All right, like, you fear for Maresca. If he's the one,
2: because like Pep said,
0: all right,
2: you have to be yourself, and that's number one factor. Because you should not come and say you want to emulate or you want to play like this person. You have to come with your own style of play and be yourself.
0: All right,
2: players will work for you. You will enjoy your football there.
0: All right,
2: and now it will need to go through that process, even though if it was just 1 year.
0: All right, Samson.
1: The reason I said that every club will do that is that if you are with one manager for how many years?
0: All right,
1: 10 years.
0: All right,
1: new manager coming.
0: All right,
1: and fail to win for the first season, so sacking. But if you bring stability, you bring competitiveness into that team.
0: Yeah,
1: they will allow you to do your work like they did to Arteta. But if you fail to do those things, the team is not stable. You are not getting the result. They will sack you.
0: I want to say a big thank you, by the way. I mean, ever since we announced Moses, that we were going to have this Champions League final watch party with all of us together.
2: Yeah.
0: You know, we right here, and of course, the listeners and the fans together at the Diamond Park. We had numerous members from the WhatsApp group reaching out to us, asking us, how's the preparation? What are we doing? So a big thank you to everybody, you know, from Malama Jongolo to Sam to Ahmed Fulani. I cannot even begin to mention the number of people. I must also say a big thank you to the secretary of the Kwara Association of Event Decorators, who also reached out to us, Oluwaseun Stephen Ajiboye, CEO Gifted Hand Event. He also reached out to us and said, come, let me also contribute to also trying to beautify, you know, the environment on that day.
2: Yeah.
0: And we have all been working. A big thank you. A big thank you also to Honorable Mukhtar Shagaya. This man also, of course, member representing Ilorin West as a federal constituency. He, of course, has also given us a cash gift now, donation, to support us alongside two football jersey on this program now for that Champions League final watch party. So people, of course, will be winning recharge card and also football jersey courtesy of Honorable Mukhtar Shagaya, the member representing Ilorin West federal constituency. Let me also take out time to also mention Coach Aliyu Zubair, former coach of El Kanemi Warriors, former coach of our national under-20 male national team.
2: Yeah.
0: Because also yesterday, he reached out to us and said, Jide, I heard that you want to have a final Champions League watch party for guys in the Lorraine, the youth to be involved, or you are collect also over 100K. Nine bros give us. So let's get ready to celebrate.
2: Sincerely, we have to appreciate everyone. They have shown love and support.
0: Coach Aliyu Zubair, thank you.
2: To be a success.
0: Yeah.
2: We're still looking forward for more because with you, I think it's going to be.
0: We're looking for more.
2: Yeah, we're looking for more.
0: Because Mourinho do also. We need more.
1: That collaboration is the most important thing.
0: Truly grateful.
1: Yes.
2: Yeah.
0: In fact, as we are speaking now, like this, Kenny from Tanke. I don't know what thing we do, Kenny from Tanke. Kenny now say, you know what, let's give out 5 tickets.
2: Wow.
0: So he's going to take charge of that one also. 5 tickets on that day.
2: Wow.
0: So tickets are already available now. You can go to Diamond Park, 1K, so that you will not come on Saturday and you will not be hustling, sweating. For me, ticket meal. I want 10 tickets.
2: So the earlier, the better you get.
0: Yes, the better now, man.
2: That day, you have your seat.
0: Yeah. And relax, sit down, and just enjoy yourself there. Shawarma day. Asun day, suya day,
1: a lot of
0: popcorn
1: water.
0: Day.
1: A lot of
0: you could buy that one, no? Table water. Am I round? This I will give you feel.
1: All
0: right, but of course the ticket is 1,000 naira, and you have lots of gifts, prizes to be won. We're going to be involved in game. Show your logo will be on from 3 p.m. So we're also going to be a part of that.
2: Yes.
0: So from 3 p.m. it's going to be fun fair, man. So don't miss out. It is the Diamond FM Champions League final watch party on Saturday at the Diamond Park. Come and be a part of it, man. If you're ready to do this, let's do this together. We're looking for more partners, more sponsors, so you can come and also have your local, even right there on our, you know, billboard now, on our flat screen behind there. Some huge, massive moves there. Roy Keane left Manchester United abruptly November 18th. 2005 by mutual consent. His contract was dead after a series of explosive clashes with managers.

0: manager Sir Alex Ferguson and his coaching staff, sparked by Keane giving a brutally scathing on-air interview and Man U TV criticizing his teammate after a 4-1 defeat to Middlesbrough. Keane has caustic tongue and should not be taken serious in his comment. Eh? A leopard does not change the spot on his skin. It's a matter of fact with me. But this is Roy Keane also. He's a legend.
1: He's a legend.
0: But if Barista can turn on the legend for Bruno Fernandes, Bruno must be special.
2: He's a legend, but he should keep his legendary at his own.
0: To work on that.
2: Yes, now let this player enjoy their time. You've done yours, you've done your bit, you've moved on. You are hope now.
0: Yeah.
2: Whatever you want to do, just go and do it with your academy boys.
0: Yes.
2: You cannot be doing this with a professional player.
0: All right.
2: Every time. Nothing that this guy did that you say, okay, well done.
0: All right.
2: Give kudos. No.
0: Babajide, good morning. See, to be honest with you, Chelsea needs to clear all those players and start afresh, just as AC Milan is doing. If it is all those Indomie players they want to use for next season, I don't see them staying in the Premier League for next season. Well. And not that alone, be expecting two managers to come in again before the end of next season. Mariga to Tula. I saw him at ShopRite last week. Tula has his money, to be honest.
1: Which of the shop right? Well, see,
0: like wherever is
1: Chelsea,
0: with the laugh now.
1: Now, Jide, can they overhaul this squad in a single season?
0: Just don't need to overhaul squad.
1: No.
0: For me, apart from that, the lap where I want to be sent to League Two, Chelsea don't need to overhaul any squad.
1: Jide,
0: keep them there.
1: Gittins and Garnacho.
0: See, this man had worse in the Bundesliga, Alonso. He turned them into something else. Let him work with them.
1: You look at the defense too. I think some players need to leave.
0: No, just improve.
2: Like who?
0: Improve.
2: Adarabioyo.
1: Tosin, Fofana. I think they've had enough of these guys.
0: Bros. Xabi Alonso can work with them. We have seen them. They were in the final of the FIFA Club World Cup. Mikowil. And they were doing the job. Tosin was at the World Club. FIFA Club World Cup, Nabi.
2: Okay. Number one,
0: yeah.
2: If you want to succeed in this
0: world, yes,
2: you have to work with their discipline. I look at the red card and Chelsea accumulated from last season.
0: Yes, 11
2: or
0: yes,
2: 38 matches.
0: You are right.
2: So you cannot be doing that and expect to win games.
0: McFarlane said the same thing.
2: Another thing is this: if you are not disciplined enough as a player,
0: yes,
2: let the coach put him on the bench. Use another person. Next time you use your common sense. Very simple. But you cannot be pampering player every time you expect to.
1: Well, I think that will improve.
2: Discipline should come in first.
0: Good coaching. We change players. I think I've said it now that we're watching. He said he knows he cannot score 100 goals, but he has a team that will work for each other and they will do the job.
2: It. Yes, that is
0: and
2: it.
0: This is what, so if Chelsea, they can work with Tosin, nobody can work with the lab, please, I beg. But the rest, they can work with them and they can get the best out again. That is why we are here today. We cannot pick one Arsenal standing player because all of them, they are units.
1: The lab can pick next season. No?
0: The lab, the lab is not ready. If he's serious with his career, Kulishe football.
2: JD.
0: Sir?
2: The lab is your issue.
0: It is well, that goalkeeping department. Yeah.
2: No one. You cannot say this one is different from this one.
0: All right.
2: This one is better than this.
0: Coach Babalola Ojo says, good morning to you all in the house, Mr. Jide and Adetula. Congratulations to all Arsenal fans, especially Diamond manager and Moses. This is Arsenal era. They deserve it. It remained Champions League trophy. Chelsea did not qualify for European competition. I believe next season, Xabi Alonso will transform everything for Chelsea and take Chelsea to the promised land. GD NFF has spoiled Nigerian football. No improvement. This one, a normal package now. Up Diamond FM. I love you. We love you too. Thank you so much. Why we say congrats to Moses? She a marry again, yeah. Be something else. Alhaji Sakato Ibarba says, it will be a good game as the best defensive team versus the best attacking team. But as a football fan, I will stick with the PSG to win because I love attacking football. Alhaji Sakato,
1: I love attacking football.
0: Someone
2: like him will call us now football, Aram football.
0: Madueke Taylor said they are not a defensive side though. He was not showing us their start of attack. He said, if anybody says Arsenal is really about defense, you will be shocked in that final. Confidence don't deal for Arsenal.
1: Madueke
0: not to get time to go.
1: He has won the title, so you know he can brag. That's it.
0: No wonder he ran the moment Arsenal came. He left World Cup tournament.
2: I was wondering what was happening.
1: Like, but trophy in Chelsea, he said no. He said he's going to Arsenal to
0: he
1: win.
0: He saw the future.
1: I was wondering, like, which trophy?
0: He saw the future. Run!
2: His ex-fema is a very good guy. Don't tell
0: no, no, no. They try for him. They try for Noni.

0: looked at it now, and now he still carried that medal. Hopefully, medal now. FIFA club will call.
1: Yes,
0: and he has come out to win the Premier League again. Let's take a call. Hello, good morning. Who is on the line with us?
2: Good morning, Jude. How are you?
0: We are fine, though. Hello?
2: Hello, my in-law. How are you?
0: I'm fine, though. Good morning. Who are we talking to?
2: It's Kojohn.
0: Kojohn, how fine now, bros?
2: I'm fine, though. This is I like to hear about Rubana.
0: Attacking football.
2: We are the same member of All Stars now. Why is it international like that?
0: No, this will not be All Stars again. Don't come ask now, matter. Make everybody hole in cab. They will not noise too much. This Saturday, one damping that noise.
2: Jide?
0: Yeah?
2: As for Chelsea, they have players. They don't need to wipe them away. I look like I'm work with those players.
0: Apart from the lab.
2: So, shame you. Yeah, for the program ahead that is coming on the Diamond Park, we are working for people to come around.
0: Hey, Kojohn, Arsenal Fan Association, what are you guys planning?
2: We hold a brief meeting yesterday with the executive.
0: Okay.
2: So by today, we are going to continue. I think Committee Woman or Wolabi will be around today.
0: Ah, now Man U fan be that one. Now they do meet with Man U fan.
2: We are together.
0: Even if you cannot score 4 goals for you.
2: You only score 1 goal, penalty.
0: Kojohn. Ahmed Fulani says, good morning, Babajidi Luashon, Samson Adeyemi, and Moses Amao. May the blessings accompany cool rain bring coolness into your life. Amen. My life and Sport Tracker family life. Amen. By the grace of God, God will protect all of us from the hands and the shackles of our evil perpetrators, such as the bandit kidnappers and armed robbers, anywhere we find ourselves, inshallah. Amen. I will buy for my entire family to be available. Ah! Ahmed Fulani. Correct, man. And after for people like you, are like 10 in that house. So that's 10K already for us. That's good. I love it, Ahmed Fulani. Thank you so much. I appreciate you always. Hello, good morning. Who is on the line?
3: Good morning, my good brothers.
0: Good morning, sir.
3: Comrade Olabi. See, this comes after the meeting, you guys, is just as if say they don't approve my makeup bill or honestly. I can't wait to meet everybody. See, that Moses said, I go, Nani go host a one-on-one.
0: One-on-one.
3: This is what about Bruno. Yes, you go hold our step.
0: Not two by two, just one-on-one.
3: Wait, see, I don't go even my JC, I don't go right come, you don't go know me. I go, don't enter like 30 minutes game, sorry. Before you go know who come, unless you go to my DP,
0: Wahala.
3: Give me my picture.
4: If you see me, you
3: number
4: know
3: two,
4: me.
3: See,
4: you
3: see my, former, my former coach.
0: Your former coach.
3: Yeah, you know they could jump be like these are writing where they talk.
0: They don't see if I'm going to lead the Chelsea. I said it from the start of this season. Samson has been consistent in his words and he has stuck to them, even when others, including yourself, didn't give us hope. Look at us now. For your information, we have tasted and celebrate. We know how sweet it is and we are hungry for more. As for me, he says, my best analyst this season, this year, now Samson. Who started this one now, best analyst and best new analyst? Everybody, everyone at best. Yeah, you like him or not. Bamidele Yomi from Tanke. Thank you so much, of course, for that message sent to us right now. This one says, good morning, Babajidi Oluwaseun. Oh, we've taken that already. Let's take another one. Good morning, Jide and the crew. My coach of the year should be Sunderland's coach, Labrice. He says, coming from Championship and qualify for European competition, Oyetola from Ogbomosho. I hope you guys are doing well there, my man, Oyetola. This one says, my name is Scott Anwasiola from Abuja. Good morning, Babajidi Oluwaseun, Samson Adeyemi. And Moses at studio. Congratulations to Arsenal, but our time is spent and we have to leave right now. A big thank you to everyone. Thank you, God.
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tonight. It's 2 minutes gone past the hour of nine. A very wonderful morning to you, and thank you for staying with us on Diamond 88.7 FM, Ilorin. This is News Sponge, a news and current affairs compilation of topical story headlines making the rounds. I am your host, Nuri. You're welcome. And here are the headlines this morning. Eid al-Kabir, federal government declares Wednesday, Thursday public holidays. Tinubu hails Rangers International after ninth NPFL title win. And in Rivers State, there was agreement Fubara won't run from second term, says Wike. 2020 endorses Tinubu for second term. ADC knocks Tinubu for saying opposition lacks vision. Ex-minister Naji emerges PDP governorship candidate in Enugu. 2027, Bamidele vows to deliver 10 million Southwest votes for Tinubu's re-election. Kwara OK's 30% per allowance for media houses, agencies, per status. Kwara PDP field Kale Kau for 2027 governorship race. Amnesty International demands rescue of abducted Kwara residents. Amechi praises credible ADC primary, rejects ethnic politics ahead of election. Peter Obi speaks on diaspora concerns during Sao. Ex-IGP Adamu dumps APC over alleged injustice at primary. I'm waiting for federal government's approval to dislodge terrorists from Southwest, says Sunday Igboho. And moving on to the foreign scene, Kenyan President Ruto shakes up security team after dramatic breach at public event. Three killed in Uganda after crashing into elephant. Iran warns deals with U.S. not yet closed despite some progress. Oil prices slide hopes of U.S.-Iran peace deal. And in the world of sports, NPFL Remo Stars vow swift return to top flight after relegation. Unity Cup, Chell anticipates difficult test against Zimbabwe. And those are the major headlines making the rounds this morning. It was compiled and edited by Abiodun Akinwumi. My name is Nedu Okorie. 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You can also call 0907722-7120. Up next is the Diamond Breakfast Show, where we discuss and have an in-depth analysis on some of the topical stories. 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
1: You cannot control me. You can. Okay. You can have a little control, but I'm still in charge. I can attack any minute, but you can control for like a second. 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

0: smaller countries taking lead and you call yourself giant of Africa. 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
1: 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Father, no kill us for Nigeria. Oh. 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
1: 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Welcome to Diamond Breakfast Show, the Tuesday edition, the 26th day in the month of May 2026. Welcome. And this is where we review some of the trending topics from the national dailies. We try to provide solutions to some of the issues that are trending in the country. Well, most of the time we take a look at political issues, but this morning we'll be taking a look at security matters. Then from there we'll move on to politics, and we'll also touch on the state of the economy in Nigeria. What is the economy saying in Nigeria? My name is Nedu Okori. My friends call me Mazio Dogu. Since you are my friend, you can call me Mazio Dogu. A very wonderful morning to you. All right, first of all, let's take a look at the first topic. We'll touch on security. Remember, a lot of attacks has been going on in various parts of the country. The last one was in Oyo State. I think there's a recent Kebbi State. But let's take a look at the statement of the Islamic cleric, Sheikh Hamad Gumi, who has proffered solutions to some of the issues concerning insecurity in Nigeria. But some of those solutions he has proffered has actually, you know, caused a lot of rift and rancor. And his solutions has actually raised dust in the country. But lately, he has denied allegations linking him with banditry and, terror. He insisted that he would never support any agenda that is aimed at destroying Nigeria. Well, he said this at a press conference in Kaduna on Monday, where he mentioned that his advocate for dialogue and rehabilitation of bandits had been deliberately distorted by what he described as, you know, ethnic interest group and sensational online content creators. According to him, he defended a long-standing call for a non-kinetic approach to tackle insecurity. Non-kinetic approach, that is any approach that doesn't involve the use of force or doesn't involve the use of the military. And he argued that the previous peace initiatives in states like Katsina and Zamfara focused largely on financial inducement for bandits without really addressing the causes of the crisis. And according to him, Nigeria has relied mainly on military force, yet insecurity still continues to spread across the country. And he's advocating for, you know, a broader rehabilitation framework that involves, you know, dialogue with armed groups. Now, this dialogue is proposing. Many Nigerians are against it. They are saying once you get them, you prosecute them and, pass judgment on them. And he said dislodging them from the forest and rehabilitating them, enrolling their children in schools, creating a pathway for them to surrender through a structured amnesty program. To Sheikh Hamad Gumi, this is the solution of insecurity in Nigeria, and he has been speaking about it for a very long time. However, there is another

0: you know, proposition by the Band Nation activist, Chief Sunday Adeyemo, who we all know as Sunday Igboho. He also said that he's still waiting for the federal government approval for the takeoff of his own security outfit known as Iruekun Security Network as part of the moves to dislodge those criminal elements from the southwestern regions. And he said that he's ready to obey the government, especially this new executive order issued by the Oyo State government. Well, I won't be discussing this alone. I will be discussing with you. But before we get your reactions, let's take a listen to, you know, our guest who is already seated in the studio. And I'm so glad to have him in the studio. I'm speaking with a lecturer from the Department of History, Kwara State College of Education, Ilorin, a senior lecturer for that matter, and a public affairs analyst, Malam Zakaria Lawal Yita. A very wonderful morning to you, Malam.
1: Good morning, Odogu.
0: Good morning to you.
1: Good morning, Nigerians, and good morning, my Muslim brothers all over the world.
0: Good morning.
1: Happy Arafat Day.
0: Yes, you're welcome this morning. Yeah. All right, let's take a look at what we are looking at this morning. We've actually profiled various methods of insecurity in the country, kinetic approach, non-kinetic approach. Now, let's place these two methods side by side proposed by these two individuals, Sheik Ahmad Gumi and Sunday Igboho. Sheik Ahmad Gumi is proposing non-kinetic approach dialogue. Do you believe that this is the way forward at this point in time where insecurity is on the high rise, trickling down to the southwest?
1: Well, there is no approach that we use in securing the lives and property of people that does not want it. Really, we need to be careful and master the strategy of what we are deploying in getting the results. Over the years, at least if we are not at least mistaken, this issue of Boko Haram have started as far back as 2009 or so in the country. I think we are talking of over 10 or 15 years now. And it seems it has a devised solution. Actually, there is no much political will in resolving this issue. I have to say this. We are deploying the military, we are deploying all of that things, but the political will is not all that strong from the succeeding chief executive of country, or let me say the CNC. And you know, the issue started towards the tail end of Yar'Adua and beginning with Jonathan, let me put that way. And after the Jonathan, where the era of Buhari, who we believe is a retired general, is a former head of state, in his capacity as CNC, he should be able to do the best, which he tried his best, but the best was not enough. Now we have the Jagabanda, who believe is a master of politics, and he will use the political experience to curb all these insurgencies and what have you. Unfortunately, this is where we are. When you look at the security architecture, we have had the best of our military at one time or the other, holding the affairs of either chief of defense staff, chief of army staff, chief of naval staff, and all these service chiefs. We have best of our highly trained military officers. Why are they failing? And this same military outside our land in Liberia, in Sierra Leone, and even so many other operations around the world, anytime Nigerian forces enter the place, they know there is a sign of relief. Well, then what is happening at home? Then, to me, I've over the time realized that the lack of a strong political will on the part of those who are governing the country actually led to the perpetration of this insurgency. You ask me how.
0: Okay.
1: Yes, there are many laws. There are many instruments. There are many political instruments that can use to bring these people to their lane. Unfortunately, because of the political calculation, because of the ethnicity, tribal sentiment, religious affiliations, and other indices, we have decided to be trying to use the kid glove to this banditry. So in order to gain sympathy, when some people are working in a very tough line, they try to bring some sentiment. And also, let's look at even the amnesty.

0: International and some other international organizations.
1: Yes.
0: That are coming up to say the military are using this, the military are using that. At times, military are also weakened at the institution of military. There are so many things wrong, even within the military architecture, that they are unable to...
1: Like what?
0: Yes, let me tell you. When you look at the welfare of the soldiers in the front, for instance, then what can we say about it? Somebody who is fighting, somebody who is on the lifeline, then how far have they been able to take care of their security? Right. When you look at the salary of an average soldier, I'm not talking of an officer here. I'm talking of a soldier that faced fire every day. What has been the package? They lost their life in the line of service. What has been the package for their family? I've been following so many other many people. Let me tell you, in the line of this fighting insurgency, they've lost some part of their body. Some become amputated. So many of them were boarded out of the military on medical grant, which better packages were not given to them. Some of them have become destitute.
1: All right.
0: What are we now talking? Where is the encouragement? That is number one. Number two, the issue of de-radicalization, as well as trying to bring in these the repentant insurgents back into the society, is doing more harm than good. Because those that will believe that they have repented, at the end of the day, they are causing more havoc in the system than we think. How? The psyche of the family whom they have caused this havoc to, we never forgive them. They are meeting on the road. They are seeing them moving about. Free citizens. After they must have committed this effort. Then those in the bush are also having that hope that at the end of the day, maybe once they say they repent and they surrender their arms, say no more. Then where is the political will? And I keep saying, I'll continue to say it. As long as the government did not have the mind, especially the state governors, to force the punishment, honestly, we will still continue to be rigmaroling where we are.
1: All right. Thank you so much, Malam Yita, for your submission. You've actually said a lot, from the political will of politicians to actually tackle insecurity. As far as the welfare of the security operators is concerned, it has been reiterated a lot of times. But you said that there is no approach that is not, that can't be employed, whether non-kinetic approach or the setting up of local security outfits. But there are also many who have the opinion that there needs to be some sort of regulation and control similar to that of the state police that we have been calling for. But someone like Sunday Igbo, waiting patiently for the federal government to approve his own security network to actually protect his own region. But we'll take a look at this. We have to go on a commercial break. When we come back, we'll delve deeper into what we are discussing this morning. We're taking a look at the solutions to insecurity in Nigeria that has become rampant lately. This is still Diamond Breakfast Show. I'll be right back.

0: in healthcare.
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3: All right, we're glad you're still listening to your shining supreme station, Diamond 88.7 FM, Ilorin. Welcome back from that commercial break. This is the Diamond Breakfast Show, and I've been speaking with Malam Lawal Yita, and we've been talking about security and the challenges that surrounds insecurity in Nigeria, and the way the government is actually, you know, employing in tackling these issues. Now, let's talk about the establishment and the setting up of local security network. We have the Amotekun Corps in the southwest. We also have something known as the Agune Chamber or something like that in the east. We have security network. We also have some in the north. I think the Hisba is also another security network. Now, Mr. Sunday Igboho is waiting for the federal government to approve his own, I think, Iruekun security network to tackle insecurity. But what do you think needs to be done to regulate some of these individuals who just wake up one day and say they want to establish security network, who have been at some point proscribed by the government as an extremist group? What do you have to say about that?
4: You know, when the situation becomes uncontrollable, you start seeing all manner of approaches that were coming up. And I want to, I'm having a fear that is our state failing? That is a question I've been asking myself. Does that mean our military are not capable again? Does that mean our police are nowhere to be found? These are the major security that the government relies on. However, because of the nature and peculiarity of our country,
3: yes,
4: we still have the coming up of this local security network outfit, at least to secure their own area, their own territorial integrity. And there, we want to give kudos to the former governor of Ondo State, Arakuni Rotimi Ami Akeredolu, honestly of blessed memory. He used all his wealth of experience, even being a legal profession, but because of the sense of patriotism, to bring alive the concept of Amotekun. When he's trying to come up with this Amotekun, he has he met a lot of resistances because people did not actually understand what the man is putting up. The governors of the Southwest have to meet and discuss this, and here today led to the birth of Amotekun. This Amotekun has succeeded over time in securing the Southwest. Even though there are pockets of this insurgency, it has not penetrated deeper as we are having it now. To me, one will have asked questions. What happens to Amotekun? And why are they not able to be more active the way they were as at the time when they were established?
3: Some say they are not well equipped.
4: Then well, are we sure others will be? Because if we don't know where we fail, how do we think, or how do we try to move forward? We are looking at these Amotekun. Once, they are very vibrant. You see them everywhere. And you cannot do security business without logistics. You have to. It involves a lot of investment. And because they have not been able to centralize Amotekun, each state is trying to handle his own Amotekun at the state level. Why some funded them very well? Some refused to. And all these things, and they have to work collaboratively in order to police the whole region. It goes beyond the state now. Unfortunately, we have a region that was under Awolowo for about close to 20 years, and it was able to manage the state, I mean, the region very

0: as a region worsen from, let's say, from Ogbomashọ here.
1: Those were different times.
0: It may be different times, but there is no time without crime. It's only how do you able to manage it.
1: Right.
0: And you know, during this period too, there is no enough sophistication like this in terms of idea, in terms of social, I mean, ICT and what have you. So automatically, the town is growing. You have to design a security outfit that will meet up with it.
1: That will move with the time.
0: That will move with the time. So if we are talking of state policing, I'm happy the IG is working in putting up this security state policing. But I have a fear. Okay. And I've always said about it, and I'm still saying it again. Whether somebody like to hear it or not, that's my opinion. We are not ripe for the state policing for so many reasons. If a state that cannot pay teacher very well is now trying to have a state police, where will he get the money?
1: Thank God you've mentioned as regards security. Many would say that the body language of politicians, especially in this period of electioneering and campaigning, which is very important, is part of politics, but many would say that the body language does not suggest that the government is actually willing. You've also mentioned that they lack political will, yep, their body language, yeah, right now. But I'm still talking about this security outfit, especially this one proposed by Sunday Igboho. Where do you think that someone like him will get the funding to fund a security network with arms? Now, I'm not yet done. Now, there are many speculations that might come up that if someone of this nature can have the wherewithal and the funds to fund a security network, what is the probability that there he might not be doing it negatively? I don't know if you get what I mean.
0: Yes, you see, that we are yet to see the proposal. It said it's with their
1: power. Yes, these are the things that needs to be weighed.
0: So you need to let Nigeria see the proposal.
1: The document.
0: Amatekun was not born in a day. It's a process of law.
1: Of course.
0: That they have to domesticate in various states, house of assembly of the states that comprises of the Southwest before Amatekun. And Amatekun has a security framework. That they have a framework that will work it, how they were funding and what have you. All are being specified.
1: Yes.
0: Let Sunday go tell Nigerians what are those things he inputted in the proposal and submitted to who? The guys, when we are talking of this issue now, although security is under the exclusive legislative list.
1: Yes.
0: However, that has not prevented the state or the local government to have their local security arrangement. We can see in some places there are some vigilante, some places they use commissionaire, some places they use even in Kwara State. Okay. We have some people that were trained by the state government recently under this forest protection guard or forest guard or what have you. At least they are working closely with some of the security, especially those within the border area.
1: Yes.
0: And those in the forested area.
1: Yes.
0: They are the ones that are working with our military. At least who knows the ground, who understand the terrain and what have you. Then the question is, why have we been failing? Are we now saying these insurgents are spirits? Are they not feasible? Are they not somewhere? Automatically, the government need to show more commitment.
1: All right.
0: Than the way they are doing. How? When you keep some people. Let me tell you, military is a very expensive business, whether we like it or not. Security generally is a very expensive business. Unfortunately, in Nigeria, let's take it to an individual. You employ a megad in your gate. How much are you giving him? They relegate them to background, thinking they are just by the gate, not knowing your life is there or that gate man. If you do that gate man well, he will be ready to protect you. I even die because of you.
1: All right.
0: That is the secret. If you did not maintain the life of a security man, your life and that of your family is under threat.
1: Welfare.
0: And that is what we are saying now. Until when we get it right, even when we say the local vigilante, to what extent are we maintaining them? What extent are we caring for them? To what extent are we giving them what they're supposed to use to work? Let me tell you, when I saw the issue, how these local hunters in Oyo recently, with the one that happened at Orire local government,
1: yes,
0: I saw

0: them all these drugs that they use. Why can't we go into all this? At least we have some, where human being cannot go, there are things that can do. When you are talking of drone and what have you, these are high tech. Let's look at the local tech now. There are some dogs that you can send in on errand and mount camera on them. As they are going, you are somewhere watching. And before you know it, you'll be able to come everywhere. Even though you lose one dog, two dogs, three dogs, I think you are still making progress. Some will be going while some are dropping. It's better than losing human beings.
1: All right.
0: Well, these are local idea, local tech. If all these local hunters were being able to bring into the forecourt of this, give them some responsibility, give them incentive, let us see how they work. They can comb all the bushes for the results.
1: All right.
0: So as far as I'm concerned, Sunday Bo may have an outfit, which according to law, I think is right. After all, we have all these local security issues that operate as a security, private security network,
1: yes,
0: that people patronize them. When you see even some corporate organizations, even some government establishments now, they patronize security, private security outfits. So I don't see any reasons why. But trying to now make himself a state apparatus, that is what cannot be. So let us see what is there.
1: All right.
0: If it is the way, I think it can help.
1: All right. Thank you so much, Malam Yita, for your submission. We have to go on another commercial break. When we come back, we'll start taking reactions from our listeners at home, and we'll also delve into our second conversation. This is still Diamond Breakfast Show. I'll be right back.
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4: Ajọ Dropper Ilorin a ma kun fun Ola Iyi ati Igbelaruge Asa wa ni Ilorin. 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Be gele ni Indomie Aladun to kun fun eroja asara lore se mu isokan wa saarin gbogbo Ibadan.
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1: All right, you're welcome back from that commercial break. It's still Diamond Breakfast Show. And I've been speaking with Malam Lawal Yita on security matters. Well, let's take some reactions. 0913-655-6952.
6: Hello, good morning.
7: Hello, good morning.
6: Good morning. What's your name and where are you calling from?
7: Hello,
6: you're welcome, sir.
7: I think that they have more problem than hand and console. But by the time an individual begins to float a security out in the name of trying to find a subject, we should begin to think of the ripple effect. These people who are coming together, they want to bear arms. And when they begin to bear arms, how will they, you know, be able to, you know, deploy their men well? Because you cannot just look up and say, want to set up a security outfit. Like I just said, you cannot compare what 200 days are trying to do with the private guard company we are having. They are not bearing arms. So these people, they will bear arms. Then, who are the people that will train them? Or they will just begin to bear arms and they'll be sent into the bush. Then that is all. Then secondly, you see, like I used to say, I want you to stop the security ourselves. This morning I was watching a video recorded by Obadiah Melafia, that's the black staff that was killed the other day. This one was saying that the issue of Boko Haram to other parts of Nigeria, because some governors, like some governor are behind this people that they are sponsoring them. So that's why I keep on saying that unless we are able to get to the root of this thing, it will not stop. Because many of these things are miscreants. People are assembling them together, people are sponsoring them. And these are instances of governance are sponsoring them.
1: Right.
7: And we have seen the handwriting on the wall. Even the president himself has come out to tell us that they know those that are behind us, these people. They have refused to solve the problem.
1: Yeah.
7: The only thing that can solve this problem, my brother, is to get to the root cause of this thing. And again, to be sincere with ourselves.
1: Right.
7: If we are not sincere with ourselves, things will continue to happen this way. Then again, I used to say, intelligence gaps in the side corner. Like this morning, in the Yoruba.

0: 1970 program, somebody was saying, how are we sure that the police, the civil order, are being given money for intelligence? Let me tell you this thing. It is true. They are not giving any money for intelligence. And any money they are giving is not enough to buy intelligence from people. So they need to spend money, they need to be sincere. The moment we begin, the moment we see that, the moment we are sincere with ourselves, I'm telling you, sincerely speaking, it will stop happening. But 10 days ago, they should stress of me. Because if I was like, now look at ESN in the East.
1: Yes.
0: ESN came about because they wanted to cop the incident of attack and killing.
1: Mm.
0: But today, they are now loan to themselves. I live in the East, I live there, I live in Patakot, I live in Nigeria. They are now loan to themselves. And nobody can now stop their inequity. So the same thing will happen. And again, they are telling us directly that our state actors cannot look at some people. It's the same thing to say that individuals should, you know, want to set up a security outfit. Where are our army? Where are our police? Where are these people? These people need to be self-funded and so that Nigeria will be better. But to be able to encourage individuals, we are creating more problems that we can solve.
1: Thank you so much, Alhaji Tayo Oluwa, for your submission. Let's take some messages before we move on to our second conversation. This one is from Aliu from Ilorin. Okay, it says, before the whole situation degenerate to total anarchy, it is ripe for individuals to carry arms. This single act will reduce drastically these cowardly terrorist activities. Wow. Many would disagree with this and say that Nigerians are not yet ripe to bear arms. This one is from Prince Bank Okajola. He says, we need to be sincere with one another. Where we had wrong is where we regard some criminals as repentant citizens. It was clearly stated in the books of God that he who kills with the sword must die by the sword. A criminal or criminals claiming repentance and set free and later recruited to continue with their brutality. This is ungodly. Thank you so much for your submission. Elder Yemi Ashaju says, good morning, Nedu. Good morning, our guest. As a public figure, there are certain things that should not be said in public because either it is true or false. People will embrace it. Gumi is trying to manage some of the inflammatory public statements he made in the past. He is now aware that eyes are on him than ever before. There will always be the political will to do certain. If it is true, if it is sure, it will enjoy the support of the majority of stakeholders. I keep asking this question without getting access to it. It says that why is it that traditional and religious leaders in the North are not speaking against this insecurity the same way they roll their support for political gladiators? All right. Thank you so much, Elder, for your submission. Hello, good morning.
2: Good morning, sir.
1: Good morning.
2: This is Alpha Dr. Larry Okikieskone, the colleague of Mr. Queen.
1: You're welcome. Please go ahead.
2: Concerning the issue of bandits, so our government and our leaders, so they know the right things to do and the right steps to take. But we are surprised. Why don't they do this? What are they gaining in supporting the evil this and that?
1: Right.
2: They forget that such is this life. Everybody will account for what it is before God one day.
1: Thank you so much, Dr. Lalo from Kulende says, good morning, the anchor. It is very difficult to make a capital punishment law in Nigeria due to ethnic barriers. Let there be regional government and individuals have their own region. They should make any law that suit their own region. These bandits started from a particular region. If the government make any capital punishment, that region will complain. Nigeria, according to Bello, says it is difficult to rule. All right, quickly, our time is fast. Let's delve into political matters. Let's delve into our second conversation. All right, quick talk about what is going on in Rivers State. Let's take a recent remark made by the former governor of Rivers State, who is now the FCT minister, Mr. Yason Wike. Let's listen to him.
3: Everybody knows that Kingsley Chinda is the material. Quite experienced. He has worked with the executive and now the legislature. I'm not surprised that the governor withdrew. In the first place, he ought not have collected the form because the agreement was reached that the impeachment should be dropped while he should also not talk about second term. So for me, I'm not surprised that he has to withdraw at that stage. But the current form first didn't show sign of gentlemanship.

0: appreciate that sign, and that was not expected. We thought that the Supreme had been intervened severely and pleading with the legislature not to continue with impeachment, that he should have been told play his own game. But whatever it is, he has withdrawn, and somebody has emerged as the Guba candidate for the All Progressive Congress.
1: All right, you just listen to the voice of the FCT Minister Yason Wike, who seems to be the one, according to many, directing the affairs of River State. And River State has been roiled in a lot of turmoil, in a lot of political saga. But this latest statement, in fact, actually talks about the, will I say, non-ending wave of godfatherism, if I can put it that way, in Nigeria. You can hear what he said, that Fubara did not display any level of gentlemanliness. After, what he said is that there was an agreement reached that we won't impeach you, or the lords in Rivers will not impeach you, only if you forget your second term bid. And right now, it is being rumored that Fubara might be moving to the NDC. It is still a rumor, though he has not made it clearly. But what do you have to say concerning this sort of political influence,
2: you see,
1: in Nigeria?
2: Fubara, unfortunately, find himself in the murky water. Well, he has to continue proving himself. Unfortunately,
1: a dove, how?
2: That is trying to wax with the orc. That is, all these are statements that are loaded philosophically. Why is it a dove? Is the word gentlemanliness in the politics means a lot of things.
1: Okay.
2: However, let me not just delve into that. Let me just, when you want to come into what is it, there are so many things he must have reached in agreement with his godfather.
1: Yes.
2: Unfortunately, when it became what it became, he wanted to assert his own authority and influence, which has contradicted the earlier agreement or whatever MOU they must have before he was punctured.
1: Probably saw that it wasn't aligning in his interest or in the interest of the people.
2: Then, which interest of the people? When you have swore to serve a particular godfather. I'm not supporting Fubara, and I'm not clapping for Wike.
1: Okay.
2: Unfortunately, it is our political situation in this country that has degenerated, that somebody now becomes the landlord of a particular state. And this thing of Wike is virtually going around across all the state of federations. The governors, whether serving or present, wanted to remain the one that dictates what follows after their exit of the office. And that has always created a lot of crisis. When you look at issue of Wamako in Sokoto with Tambuwal, is about issue of godfather. When you look at issue even in Zamfara between Yari and the other man, is about issue of godfather. We are seeing one in Kano now between Abba Yusuf and Kwankwaso, is issue of godfather. You continue to mention even Obaseki and Oshiomale is issue of godfather. They only use this personal issue to now cause a lot of crisis for the state. Unfortunately, the masses are not helping the matter. It's either they become to camp A or camp B. Unfortunately, these two camps are not for the masses. That is the truth. Fubara that is fighting Wike, is it in the interest of the Rivers, or he wanted to assert the independence, at least to do what he wanted to do at his own whims and caprices? Wike that is now agitating or trying to go against Fubara, is it to sustain the level of development, or to continue how the Rivers will be progressing along economic line, political line, cultural line, and other lines? Or he wanted to remain the landlord of Rivers.
1: So you don't believe that these people have the interest of the
2: people? No, it doesn't. It doesn't. That is the bitter.
1: These two individuals?
2: These two, even across all individuals.

0: Once you are thinking of becoming a godfather, you are not having the good interest of the people at heart. You then tell us story, because we know the business they are doing in government houses. It is a business as usual. They know what getting. And there is no how. When you are gaining from where you did not invest, do you know what that means? You are getting free fund.
1: Now, let's write.
0: And they don't want that fund to go. They want the power to remain. They want to remain relevant for life. It's never. Wike should remember before his arrival. Dagogo Jack, Edmund Dakoru, and many of them were major power holders as far as South was concerned. DSP Alamisia, these are powerful people. Where are they today? His own person that brought him to land,
1: Amechi.
0: Where is Amechi? Amechi is struggling now for survival. Even Jonathan that brought Luke down to Abuja as a minister. Where? What comes of that, Jonathan? I'm only giving all these instances for revival. Wike to know is a matter of time.
1: Right.
0: Whatever he's doing. But the interest of the rivers and the people of rivers remains till eternity. However, that is what they must try to fight on. Instead of losing one thing or the other, okay, if another person bringing in today now decided to go other way, they will still throw the people into another set.
1: All right, talking about the another person being brought in, the APC candidate for Rivers State governorship. I think that's Kingsley Chinda. Yeah, the candidate. And many are saying, as far as Nigeria is concerned, that there is no hope to ending godfatherism, that it's like a cycle. Do you believe that there will be a time that it won't be in the dictionary of Nigerian politics?
0: Well, it's very possible if the masses are prepared. If the masses are prepared.
1: Because it seems as though what they are focused on is politics and
0: it's
1: not governance.
0: It's perpetuation of that way of holding the state in the jungler. In such a way that they will use the state to negotiate here and there. It's not a new thing. Even though, let me tell you, when Nigeria got independence, or before independence regionalism, all the region leaders, all their regions very well, and through that region, they negotiate. But what happened then was heady rivalry for progress, heady rivalry for development. Not now.
1: Not for politics.
0: That all the rivalry they are doing is for corruption, is how to continue to have a fat pocket, how to remain relevant, how to make who, how to deny who. You know, this is what is in, what is there. Yet, even when we came in 1999, how many of those that are calling themselves godfather today are godfather then?
1: I love that part that you said, healthy rivalry for development.
0: For development.
1: It is very important.
0: Honestly, when you see how I would develop Southwest, or this, Southwest, you'll be muffled. If you don't know anything, just enter Obafemi Awolowo University. That will tell you the level of development.
1: All right.
0: When you want to compare in the north, just enter ABU Zaria. You will know how these nationalists are focused. Then when you look at the east, see how, when you look at Insuka Enugu, and you see how Zik has been able to revitalize these industries there. Industrial layout in Enugu and all these things. They are the work of the regional government. Where are they today? We sell all this patrimony. I mean, all this, what we inherited. We don't have anything to leave our children behind. The same government cannot make profit on the business. That's why they collapse everything. The somebody who is there at the Bureau of Public Enterprises sold everything to himself.
1: All right, Malama, time is fast spent.
0: Where
1: if
0: is
1: not,
0: the patriotism?
1: We would have delved deeper into this conversation, but let's quickly touch on the state of the economy. The Nigerian Bureau of Statistics released a report that Nigeria's GDP has grown by 3.8% from last year. And there's also a report that the price of the liquefied petroleum gas, which we all know as the cooking gas, has increased nationwide, while marketers are lamenting that there is scarcity. I think right now it has skyrocketed to 1,500, and part of the increase in our GDP is not even the oil sector, the non-oil sector. According to the report, it accounted for, I think, like 96.08%, that's from the non-oil sector. So it seems as though the oil sector has been rendered redundant and, you know, non-functional.

0: to the extent that right now we are experiencing scarcity.
1: Well, while I don't want to doubt the report of the Nigeria Bureau of Statistics, I still find it difficult to look at the sector that is performing very well, to the extent that somebody can now come, it is non-oil sector. When we look at the non-oil sector, we talk of agriculture. To what extent? And else, we talk of mining.
0: We have the customs, generating revenue.
1: So there is difference between generating revenue and telling us
0: that the sector is performing well.
1: Mm. We have to draw that demarcation line. You may be generating revenue. That is about importation. What are we importing? Then that importation we are doing, what is it up to the local economy? Is it leads to expansion or progression, or is it anti-progress? All these things are what we need to analyze, at least to know that, okay, when you say a sector is performing, they should tell us that this is performing. All these vague terms have to be spread out. That are so industry,
0: yes,
1: that produces this, this is what they pay. So industry produces this, this is what they pay. I only understand that recently the government are patronizing local industry, especially the cement and the iron production, for the construction of all these our highways, instead of importing bitumen. You know, that one is clear. Okay. We can see it. It's feasible. At least I was in Warri some 2-3 weeks ago. I can see the road being constructed from Warri down to Sapele. It was based on that. The same thing, this Lagos Calabar coastal lineway, the same approach of using these cement and bricks and what have you to construct.
0: Yes.
1: Dito, Sokoto, Badagry. These are ways that I believe industrialists in Nigeria that specialize in the cement, in the road production, are making earthway. This is what is. But in the area of agriculture, to what extent have they been able to tell us it's performing? As at yesterday, there was no tomato in the mandate.
0: Probably in terms of export of those products.
1: What are we exporting?
0: Raw materials from agricultural sectors. We have the kola nut, we have many, cashew and the rest.
1: To what volume?
0: Well,
1: so let me tell you, the way you can see kola nut is doing very well is when you get to Sokoto. Now you see trailers of kola nut. I've not been knowing the country they are in it.
0: So you mean they should be exporting tons in containers?
1: Yes,
0: we don't have the capacity. But
1: who told you?
0: Now,
1: when there was no oil, when there was no oil in the country,
0: yes,
1: what are we using to survive?
0: Mm.
1: Cocoa, granite. The palm oil.
0: Now,
1: these are the three items. So
0: now, when I talk of capacity, you also have to include not just the infrastructural capacity. What about the human capacity in terms of the mindset? Are we willing?
1: It's not about
0: That's
1: willing.
0: The capacity. I'm
1: it's not about,
0: about
1: willing. What about the enabling environment? That is number one. When you invested, I have a brother that retired as a permanent secretary. He invested in this palm producing plantation overnight. The Fulani man entered that farm, set it on fire. The man lost close to 20 million. And when he was lamenting that car, he doesn't believe that Nigeria can grow again. Mm. That never in his life will he invested in that.
0: That's the enabling environment.
1: The enabling environment. There are willingness.
0: Mala,
1: but what about the enabling environment?
0: We have to round off on the program. Our time is fast spent. We sincerely appreciate you for coming this morning. But before you go, quickly give us your parting shot in one sentence.
1: Honestly, Nigeria belongs to all of us. And we must ready to rescue Nigeria. Our vote is our right.
0: Mm.
1: Let us use wisely and not ready to sell our vote.
0: Right.
1: Because our future lies on it.
0: Thank you so much. All right, before I round off properly, let me take some messages and we call it a day. Elder Yemi Ashaju says Fubara shot himself on the legs by starting a war he could not. There is no way he could escape the multiplicity of political and administrative landmines placed on his path. His defection will attract impeachment. I don't think he will decide to move to NDC because his brother has taken that party's ticket, except maybe is there as placeholder. Wike said the next election in Rivers will be contested on the platform of a rainbow.

0: coalition. All right, thank you so much. Let me take just one call, then we'll round off. Hello, good morning.
1: Good morning.
0: Good morning.
1: This is going to be right.
0: Thank you so much.
1: Capital punishment for this awareness element. And secondly, for God's sake, arrest Bumi, interrogate him, dream very well. If we confess, as simple as that.
0: Thank you so much.
1: He's going to use a local medicine. He can never print it out. Try
0: him
1: first and let us know where
0: we're
1: heading to.
0: Alright. Thank you so much. And this is where we draw the curtains on today's edition of Diamond Breakfast Show. My name remains Nedu Okori. Like we normally say, Nigeria is for everyone, and let us come together to fashion out a way to make Nigeria better. Let's do this again tomorrow as Omonike Babatunde mans the fort. Have a wonderful day.

0: 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Ilorin West and Asa local government
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0: 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I know what he spend. Even me personally, I know what I spend. So what are you doing ojo? Are you doing? You say why did you take a fair in your money? You say to a bewa.
1: Calorie.
0: Ah, I'm just talking. Better, better, Loro. Timi, I'm going to
1: buy. Yeah, no, my brother.
0: Calm down.
1: I'm not suja beniko.
0: Ojo a better, I'm not suniko. Any suru. If I'm not capable to say it, I won't come to radio this morning. Gbogbo eni ti bo ba soro le ni to ba gbo ani ta ba ti announce tan mo tun le kin pe mo la n se dada le wa but with this process I'm talking of whosoever representing Ayatu Dane in Kwara State that believes they can do an Ilorin West that deny people to come out and do the right thing that let them give us because ofin ti egbe la kale ni pe direct primary odo ese video ke se kaniyan anything fe Atiku Abubakar iwo to nba Atiku se juo bayi iwo to fe Ayatu Dane juo bayi iwo to support Honorable Tibu Kerote Ameti juo bayi e wa kaayan oni ye ti registration je te se ni Kwara according to registration after all this every agent will now sign that I agree pelu nkan ta se yi which is done in other local so difficult to do in Ilorin West and Asa local government.
1: Hello, one dear.
0: I don't know whosoever is there. I just want to let them know. But you got an gbo, you got an beta de ri. 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
0: 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take
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0: 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Wait, he parried the scene. I want local government chairman, illegal. I want to take over project.
1: My man, come on,
0: the guy. 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My brother.
1: What, Wally?
0: What are you saying? Can't be, can't check out. The people go make money. Lorry go to Adilo. 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What are you saying? 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
0: 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How much is councilor salary ni Kwara state? 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
6: eza o ko mi ni sola lati ga kan
1: o ya a gbo yin alagba sola
6: mo ki awon alejo yin Ibadan Electricity Distribution Company. There are some questions I want to ask Move Berry.
1: Is that okay?
6: Want to sort of lori I want you to na lu. Move so pe ifun awon onise na awon gan lo fa ti awon eyan si ji na lu. Nitori pe awon eyan o ni they don't have trust on whatever thing they are doing. How will somebody in a community awon ni dawo yo ra transformer for private organization. You understand? Because private organization lo ni about electricity distribution on TV, we have to understand the transition. I want to know that. The organization for our bank for our civil government company, Boya, say, and secondly, see in a situation where you don't give people like 5 days out of 30 days and only 5 days at the work eternal. Estimated bills. You understand? See, all these things get people hungry. You understand? So, that one, but they say,

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2: fun awon band te bere ban a is expected in at least 1 naira 180 hours.
1: All increase to band B.
2: Benny, band B 16 hours. Band B. Shawari difference here. Nipe. Band A 200 plus 205 or 215 or thereabouts.
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1: Okay.
2: Fun 1 unit.
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2: 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Ni owo ta won ise ti ri pe
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2: wa nbe then like triple the amount
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6: Why?
1: Like we to Dotty, yeah, just or really have to Dotty. 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
6: What is the name?
1: What is the name?

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0: in the headlines. Federal government cancels $717.7 million World Bank power intervention loan. Court clears Goodluck Jonathan to contest 2027 presidential election. Atiku wins ADC presidential primaries in Zamfara, Yobe. Police neutralize three kidnapped suspects in Oyo, rescue victims. On the foreign scene, Senegal president replaces prime minister. In sport, Remo Stars vow instant return to NPFL after relegation. A very wonderful afternoon to you. Thank you for staying with us on Diamond 88.7 FM. Ilorin, this is News on the Hour. I am Nedu Okori. We bring you the news after this break. Do stay with us.
1: It's country. Now don't lose hope. 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

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You can also watch us live on YouTube at Diamond FM Ilorin. Now the news in detail. The federal government has cancelled $717.7 million in undisbursed World Bank intervention financing designed to revive Nigeria's struggling electricity sector. The cancellation followed a formal request by the federal government and a joint decision by both parties.

Former President Goodluck Jonathan has been cleared by an Abuja Federal High Court to contest in the 2027 presidential election. Recall that last week, a faction of Peoples Democratic Party leadership of Kabiru Tani Muturaki offered a waiver to Jonathan as the only presidential candidate of the party. However, an Abuja-based lawyer, John Mary Jideobi, instituted a suit seeking an order restraining from presenting himself as any political party as a candidate for the 2027 presidential election. But in his ruling on Tuesday, Justice Peter Lifu held that Jonathan could participate in the election as a contestant. Former Vice President Atiku Abubakar has emerged as the winner of the African Democratic Congress ADC presidential primary in Zamfara and Yobe State as he continues its nationwide primary ahead of the presidential election. In Zamfara State, the chairman of the ADC Presidential Primary Election Committee and returning officer, Namadi Musa, announced the results in Gusau, stating that Atiku secured 60,500 votes, defeating fellow aspirants Muhammad Ayatuddin, who got 446 votes, and Rotimi Amechi, who got 191 votes. Meanwhile, Atiku also emerged victorious in Yobe State, polling 4,841 votes. Returning officer Mam Kiari announced that Ayatuddin secured 307 votes, while Amechi received 303 votes. The Borno State government has temporarily closed and relocated today's secondary school, Musa, in Askira Uba local government area, following the abduction of 42 students by suspected Boko Haram insurgents. The Commissioner for Education, Science, Technology, Education, Lawan Wakibe, announced the decision during a visit to the community on Monday. According to a statement by Governor Zulum's spokesperson, Dauda Ilia, the relocation is part of measures on the initiative to protect students and ensure learning continues in a safer environment. The statement added that the affected students will continue their education at Government Day Secondary School, Uba. The Oyo State Police Command has stated that it has neutralized three kidnappers and rescued an abductee during a joint security operation in O2, located in the Okeogun area of Oyo State. According to the police public relations officer in the state, Alayonde Olayinka, on Tuesday, the operation was carried out in collaboration with local hunters and other security agencies as part of efforts to tackle violent crimes and insecurity across the state. According to the police, the operation followed a distress report received on May 25th, 2026, from local hunters who were on a hunting expedition in O2 when they allegedly came under attack by suspected kidnappers. However, no casualty was recorded among the hunters during the initial attack. Following the alert, security operatives, local hunters, other agencies were mobilized to the area, eventually overpowering the suspects and resulting in the killing of three suspected kidnappers. The National Headquarters of the Nigeria City and Civil Defense Corps, NSCDC, has deployed over 56,000 personnel across the Federation to ensure a Hijj-free Eid al-Kabir celebration. Assistant Commandant of Corps and National Public Relations Officer of the NSCDC, Babawale Afolabi, disclosed this in a statement Tuesday, saying the massive deployment is aimed at protecting lives, property, and critical national assets and infrastructure. The statement said the Commandant General of the NSCDC, Professor Ahmed Abubakar Audi, deployment also directed the immediate mobilization of operators, ambulances, boats, and K-9 units to ensure rapid response during the emergencies. And lastly, on the local scene,

as nearly 2 million pilgrims from around the world gathered on the plains of Arafat on Saturday to perform the most sacred rite of the Hajj, the Muslim Media Watch Group of Nigeria has issued a wide-ranging statement calling for spiritual renewal, an end to insecurity, and decisive action against criminal networks plaguing the nation. Approximately 50,000 Nigerian pilgrims among the faithful in Saudi Arabia, the group reminded Nigerian Muslims observing the Arafat fast that the day demands a recommitment to Islamic values, including complete abstinence bad behavior. However, the statement signed by the group's national coordinator, Alhaji Ibrahim Abdullahi, quickly pivoted to Nigeria's worsening security crisis, urging all those involved in terrorism, bandit kidnapping, armed robbery, and insurgents to abandon what it called. The group also warned that involvement in such crimes amounts to disbelief in God and carries the severest punishment on the Day of Judgment. And that's the news on the hour, reaching you from Diamond 88.7 FM, Ilorin. We now go on a break, and when we return, we bring you foreign news where Senegal replaced Prime Minister. Please stay with us.

And you're welcome back from the break. You're still listening to the news on the hour, reaching you from Diamond 88.7 FM. We now move on to foreign scene. Senegalese President Bassirou Diomaye Faye has replaced Ousmane Sonko with economist Amadou Al-Aminu Low as Prime Minister, while the National Parliament prepares a tense election on Sonko's reinstatement as lawmaker. Praised for his expertise in financial systems, Low takes office as Senegal grapples with a debt burden reaching 132% of GDP and a suspended $1.8 billion IMF program. Meanwhile, the dismissal of Sonko marks the climax of tensions between the two men. Faye seeks renewed talks with IMF, while Sonko advocates a sovereign domestic first economic approach. Still on the foreign scene, the United States said it launched new strikes on southern Iran on Monday, targeting Iranian missile sites and boats attempting to place mines. According to a statement by the U.S. Central Command CENTCOM, the strikes were defense and were designed to protect U.S. troops from threats posed by Iranian forces, adding that forces continued to use restraint during the ongoing ceasefire. However, Iran's Islamic Revolutionary Guard Corps, IRGC, on Tuesday said it had downed a U.S. drone and fired at a fighter jet and another drone that had entered Iranian space, stressing that it had the legitimate right and definite right to retaliate against any ceasefire violations by the U.S. That's it on the foreign scene. We now move on to our sports stories. Remo Stars Football Club have vowed to make an instant turn to the Nigeria Premier Football League and PFL following their relegation on the final day of the 2025-2026 season. The Sky Blue Stars were held to a 1-1 draw by Bendel Insurance at the Samuel Ogbemudia Stadium, Benin City, on Sunday. Remo Stars, who won the MPFL title for the first time last season, finished the campaign in 17th position with 47 points from 38 matches. Meanwhile, the Ikenne club became the fourth PFL champion to suffer relegation, defending their title

0: following the footstep of defunct stationery stores, Shooting Stars and Bayelsa United. Still in sports news, Mexico has offered to host Iran's national football team during the 2026 World Cup after the United States refused a night stay on its territories. President Claudia Sheinbaum said Mexico has no problem accommodating the squad as it travels from its matches after logistical conflict with the United States. According to Sheinbaum, Iranian officials are now considering the northern border of Tijuana as a potential base camp, which would allow the team train and stay in Mexico while traveling to matches scheduled in the United States, including fixtures in Inglewood, California, and Seattle. Sheinbaum also noted that health protocols could be applied if necessary, particularly in cases involving infectious diseases across the country. And with that story, we've come to the end of News on the Hour. But before we go, here is the recap of the major highlights. Federal government cancels $717 million World Bank power intervention loan. Court clears Goodluck Jonathan to 27 presidential election. Atiku wins DC presidential primaries in Zamfara, UA. Police neutralize 3 kidnapped in Oyo rescue victim. Orange Senegal Prime Minister. And in sports news, Remo Stars vow instant return to NPFL after relegation. Did you know that on this day in 1967, former head of General Yakubu Gowon decreed the division of Nigeria into 12 states, replacing the former 4 regions, Eastern, Western, and Mid-Eastern. And for news or information about happenings around you, kindly contact Diamond FM Newsroom number on 0916-062-756. On behalf of the production crew, I am Nedu Okori. Thank you for listening to Shining Supreme Station, and do stand by for the news on the hour in Yoruba. A wonderful afternoon to you.
1: Oruko mi ni Yeyelua Toyin Adegbola. 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

0: Hallelujah. The word of God reaching us is through the program Word of Life, Viva Evangelistic Ministry, located at Ofagara Roundabout, after Bova's Petrol Station, opposite Aluko Estate, Asadam Road, Ilorin, Kwara State, from our Father, Reverend Dr. Adeniyi.
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3: 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We thank God for the opportunity to hear His word today.
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2: Anka lati nu Eberu orikeji.
3: We read from the book of Hebrews chapter 2 verse 16 to verse 18.
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3: Hebrews chapter 2

0: 16 to 18. For surely it is not angels he helps, but Abraham descendant. For this reason he had to be made like them, fully human in every way, in order that he might become a merciful and faithful high priest in service to God, and that he might make atonement for the sin of the people, because he himself suffered when he was tempted. He is able to help those who have been tempted. Before we proceed in today's message,
1: they
0: are very grateful to God for the opportunity to proclaim his gospel from time to time.
1: We
0: bless God for those who have been supporting financially, praying for us. The Lord will bless them. The Lord will promote them and lift them higher in Jesus. We are grateful for this Diamond FM that has always allowed us to proclaim the gospel through their own office. May the Lord bless them and their workers. And they will prosper in Jesus' name. Today, where we are going to consider,
1: Jesus Christ is alanu atolotito olualufa wa.
0: Jesus Christ is our sympathetic and faithful high priest.
1: Jesus Christ ni alanu atolotito olualufa wa.
0: Jesus Christ is our sympathetic and faithful high priest.
1: Ninu majemu lala awon olualufa ni won je alarina ni laarin Olorun ati awon eniyan.
0: In the Old Testament, the high priest are the two people between God and man.
1: Olualufa yi na lo si je pe o ye ko ma fi eran rubo fun etutu ese awon eniyan.
0: It is the priest that made the sacrifice for human sin.
1: That
0: people might receive the forgiveness of their
1: sin.
0: Jesus came into the world as a human being. He is our high priest.
1: As
0: Sodu came in the flesh.
1: He
0: knows all our weaknesses and all our. According to where we read, it is clear that one that sympathizes with us.
1: Ona ni eni ti o fi eje re se tutu fun wa le kan soso.
0: He is the only one that used his blood to sacrifice for us once.
1: Nipa sele na la le ri idariji ese wa gba ati ibador ibalaja pelu Olorun.
0: We receive the forgiveness of our sin through this and reconciliation back to God.
1: Nipa sere na ni a le gba idande kuro lowo agbara ese ati ijegaba satani lori ye wa.
0: Through Jesus Christ we are delivered and rescued from the power of darkness and the domain of Satan.
1: Ta le so pe be ko si ese
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0: Jesus Christ.
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0: This calls for our total surrender to Christ.
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0: To surrender and depend on him completely.
1: Kasi gbekele awon nkan to se fun wa nipa se iku ati ajinde re.
0: And trust him for all he has done for us through his blood and his death on the cross.
1: Siwaju ko yo wa pe alufa wa.
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0: People of God.
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0: When Jesus shared of our being as human beings.
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0: He also shared all our problems and our trials.
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0: Kini la koja re ara ninu Oluwa.
1: What are you passing through?
0: Ko si on to la koja laye yi ti Jesu na o ti la koja ri.
1: There's nothing you are passing through that Christ never through.
0: Ntori na gbogbo la koja.
1: All he passed through.
0: O na lo na lowo lati je Olu alufa. E to laanu to nsanu fun wa.
1: Help him to be our high priest that have compassion on us.
0: Tori na on to nla koja yen.
1: What you are passing through.
0: Jesu nsanu fun o.
1: Jesus is having compassion.
0: O si le ran o lowo ninu re.
1: He can help you.
0: Jesu Christ na e je ko tun ya.
1: Let us understand.
0: O ti la on tan pe ni itan Jesu koja.
1: You know the deceit of Satan.
0: Pe ke Satan dan ni wo.
1: For Satan to tempt one.
0: Sugbon sibe.
1: What?
0: Ko subu si ese yen.
1: Did not fall into sin.
0: Tori na ohun yo to le ma la koja.
1: Whatever you are passing through.
0: E je ko ye wa bi pe.
1: Let us have the understanding.
0: Bi Jesu Christ bi Satan e ba dan wo.
1: If Jesus was tempted of Satan.
0: Sugbon ti o subu sinu ese.
1: And he did not fall.
0: Ko si eni kan ti Jesus Satan o le danwo.
1: There's no one that cannot be tempted by Satan.
0: Eni yo to le je.
1: Whatever you are.
0: Ipo yo to ni laye yi. Agbara yo to ni ni.
1: Everything you may have through.
0: Ati on ko ti ti e se ati ola to ni.
1: Whatever riches and wealth that have.
0: Satan le danwo.
1: You can be tempted by Satan.
0: Lati pe ki wo na bo sinu ese.
1: That you might fall into sin.
0: Sugbon nitori pe Jesus Christ fun wa ni apere.
1: Because Christ has given us example.
0: Satan e danwo.
1: He was
0: subu sinu ese.
1: He did not fall into sin.
0: Eleyi je apere fun wa wipe.
1: This is an example to us.
0: Ba na ba tele ipase ti.
1: If you follow the line of Christ.
0: Awa na ni subu sinu ese.
1: You will not fall into sin.
0: Awa na ni subu sinu itanje.
1: You will not fall into the seat of Satan.
0: Tori na ara ninu Oluwa.
1: For God.
0: E tele eko ta ko nipase Jesu Kristi.
1: Follow the teachings of Christ.
0: Be ko ta ninu Matthew ori kerin.
1: In the book of Matthew chapter 4.
0: Ese kini si ese kewa.
1: In verse 1 to 10.
0: Eta oni ni anfani lati se
1: ma ka. May not permit us to go through it.
0: O na lo se akole fun wa.
1: It is written.
0: Bi Satan se tan Jesu.
1: How Satan tempted Jesus.
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1: And he conquered and overcame all his deceits.
0: Sakiyesi wipe Jesu Christ o ko lati lo agbara titara re lati fi tan aini re.
1: Jesus did not use his own flesh or his own mind to solve his problems.
0: Sugbon o tele ohun ti se oro Olorun.
1: He followed and used the word of God.
0: O lo oro Olorun.
1: He uses the word of God.
0: Gbogbo itanje ti Satan n gbe wa.
1: All that Satan is bringing as a disease.
0: Olorun ni Jesu lo lati fi dahun re.
1: God, Jesus was always answering back with the word of God.
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0: Be ila koja re wa siwaju Olorun.
1: Bring all your challenges before God.
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0: Ran lowo.
1: He will help you.
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1: And he will give you strength and power to overcome.
0: Adura re o gba.
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0: Ishegun
1: 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You will have victory.
0: Eje ka gbadura.
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1: eniyan yin. I'm praying for all your people.
0: Ninu gbogbo itan Jesus.
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1: de
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1: Help us to stand till the end.
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1: That they might reign with you.
0: Ogo yo je ti yin.
1: Glory will be yours. Ibuko
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1: Blessings
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1: Through Jesus Christ our great redeemer. Amen and amen.
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0: room, you by me, Jeff, or Quagan. 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
1: Oh, yeah, you'll be here, my shade trusty. 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
1: gembe.
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0: Yeah, it's Tunde.
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0: They go to your time, go down.
1: I will phone you now.
0: You go to charge yes, you know. You don't drink, but load up, Pada.
1: Ben, sir.
0: I'm going to try.
1: Say, but I don't want you to phone Pada.
0: I don't want to open.
1: Say, I don't want you to phone you.
0: Hey, open.
1: Moti Taja now. 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I'm going to go to shop. But yeah, I don't want you to phone you. But I don't want you to say for me. Let me say for you. So possible.
0: Oh, Billy.
1: Sir?
0: There is a conference in Sina.
1: Sir?
0: I'm going.
1: I'm off me wo e da mi lohun
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3: 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President Bola Tinubu on Tuesday declared that Nigeria's difficult period of economic reforms is over, stressing that the sacrifices of Nigerians of the past 3 years have yielded a more stable economy and that the country is now positioned as a preferred investment destination. In his Eid al-Kabir message to Muslims faithful in Nigeria and across the world, Tinubu, while acknowledging that terrorists and bandits continue to attack communities, pledged that they would be defeated soon. Anambra State Governor Peter Obi has lamented the worsening condition

0: Commission of Nigerians Abroad revealing that many citizens facing in South Africa would rather remain there than return home. Obi, who just returned to the country, raised the concern at a dinner organized for NDC aspirants in Abuja on Monday, stressing that despite efforts to facilitate the return of distressed Nigerians from South Africa, many rejected the offer, insisting that conditions in Nigeria were worse. The presidency has urged residents and religious groups in Kwara and Kogi states to temporarily suspend mountain prayer gatherings due to rising security concerns in the state, warning that such locations had increasingly become hideouts for criminal elements. The call was contained in a statement issued on Monday by the Senior Special Assistant to the President of Community Engagement for the North Central, Abiodun Isiet. The lawmaker representing Osun Central in the Senate, Olubi Fadeyi, has rejected the result of the party's primary election in which he lost the ticket for the 2027 general elections. Olubi made this known in a statement he personally signed, obtained in Oshogbo on Tuesday, declaring that figures allocated to the aspirants were written in a hotel premises, insisting that no valid election took place. On the foreign scene, several people were killed in Belgium when a train hit a school minibus conveying seven children on Tuesday. A police spokesperson told the media that seven children, a supervisor and a driver were aboard the minibus with several fatalities. And in sports news, Manchester City have confirmed the appointment of Enzo Maresca as the club's new head coach on a deal running until June 2029. He replaces Pep Guardiola and is expected to take immediate control of the first team's preparations and will also play a key role in Manchester City's transfer strategy ahead of the new season. And that was the news flash at 3. Stay tuned for a full bulletin at 5 p.m. Thanks for listening and do stand by for Diamond Moment shortly.
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All right, you just listened to the song of For Love featuring Kiss Daniel, and he calls that one Lost. And before Lost, you listen to Beautiful by Spyro and Oxlade. And on that note, I welcome you to another wonderful edition of Diamond Moments, the Tricky Tuesday edition. Yes, I am right here alone in the studio to make your day fun and, you know, happy. Yes, I know you're at work, you're at home. In fact, I heard that schools are on holiday right now. Well, due to the Salah break, and I say happy holidays to everyone, the parents, the students, and everyone enjoying their break at home. Welcome, welcome, welcome to your shining Supreme Station. You're listening to the voice of Nedwo Corey. My friends call me Mazio Dogu, since you are my friend. You can call me Mazio Dogu. Welcome to the program. And if this is your first time joining the program, well, this is Diamond Moment, Tricky Tuesday edition. Diamond Moment holds every day from 3 p.m. to 4 p.m., but the Tuesday edition is the Tricky Tuesday edition, where we get to ask you some tricky questions. Well, no one has a right or wrong answer on the show. Yes, whatever answer you give, you have to give us reasons for, you know, for giving us whatever answer you're giving us. Yes, today is the 26th day. Tomorrow, the 27th day, is Children's Day. Well, we are all children of God. I know that some old people will be claiming that they are children. My dear, you better focus on your kids and let the children celebrate their day tomorrow. And big shout out to those who might be celebrating their birthdays today or tomorrow or during this week. And I say happy birthday shout out to everyone. Well, let's delve into what we have for today. Well, a lot of people have been asking questions. Yes, questions that make you stop and say, wow, where did this person get this kind of questions from? Well, let's take a look at what we would be discussing today. We would be going on a commercial break. But before then, let's talk about the question of the day. Just imagine this scenario. You have an opportunity to, you know, to meet your ancestors. Let me take that again. What I mean, your ancestors, I mean your grandparents or your great grandparents or your great great grandparents, or even down to your fifth generation, you have an opportunity to meet your great ancestors. Which would you choose between choosing to meet your great ancestors or your future generation? I don't know if you understand. So the question is, would you rather travel back in time to meet your ancestors or travel in time to meet your descendants? That is your grandchildren, your great-grandchildren, your great-great-great-great-grandchildren. Someone say, oh, I have to meet my ancestors so that I need to speak with them. I need to tell them some things, how this world is going, the way they did some things back in the days. You know, they need to rearrange themselves and do well. Or I need to meet my descendants, my future descendants, and speak with them and talk about, you know, how the world is going or how the family needs to position itself to advance and to progress and to become successful.

Which one would you choose? To choose between to meet your ancestors or your future descendants? Would you travel back in time or would you travel back or in future? So you have to calm down and think about it. Would you sit behind the people who sacrificed and gave you your life today indirectly? Or would you step into the future that carried your name tomorrow? Sometimes you have to check and say, are you sure that this my great-great-great-grandchildren, they really did well with the name that I've been trying to protect all this while? Well, let's discuss. Let's have fun. The purpose of having this program is to have fun, to gist. You know, you might be in your shop, chilling, having lunch. Well, remember and keep my lunch for me. See, I am saying it now, right now. Those of you who are celebrating the Salah tomorrow, remember to keep my meat. That is very important. I will go from house to house, door to door, to ensure that all of you, I collect my piece of meat one by one. All right. You can also join the program on 0913-655-6952. That's the number to call. You can also send WhatsApp messages or voice notes via 0913-655-6864. 0913-655-6864. That's the number to send your message. And you can also call 0913-655-6952. The question of the day once again is, would you rather travel back in time to meet your ancestors or would you travel forward in time to meet your descendants? Please choose wisely and give us reasons why you are choosing your answers. This is still Diamond Moment. The phone line is already ringing. Well, let's take this call before we go on a commercial break. Hello, good afternoon. All right, do call us back. 0913-655-6952. Let's take this break. And when we come back, continue with the program. This is still Diamond Moment with Nedu Okorie.

0: All right, you're still listening to your Shining Supreme Station, and this is Diamond Moment, the Tuesday edition, and you're listening to the voice of Nedu Okori. My friends call me Mazio Dogwi Chibilibili, the lavish spender. Yes, so they call me Monina Watababa for the girls them. All right, I know a lot have been accusing me that I'm not living up to the name I have been calling myself. Don't worry, be patient. Just like the president has been telling you guys, be patient. Yes, so all right, welcome back from that musical break. The last song you listened to was the song of Lexi Do, and he calls that one Blessings. Yes, let's get back to the program we have today. And this afternoon, we've been talking about a very interesting topic. I asked a question earlier before we went on Diko break. Yes, if you had the opportunity to travel back in time to visit or to see your ancestors, or to go into the future to see your descendants, which one would you choose? Remember, life is all about choices. The choices we make today will determine the kind of life or the kind of name our descendants will hold or will carry on in future. And you know that some choices our ancestors made is actually in one way or the other affecting us. But if you have the opportunity to choose between going back in time, in future, you know, to ask your ancestors one or two questions, or to which one would you choose? And I'm very sure you have one or two things to say to your ancestors. Let's discuss this afternoon. 0913-655-6952. Hello, good afternoon.
1: Hello, good afternoon.
0: A very wonderful afternoon to you. What's your name and where are you calling from?
1: Titi, that's my name, from Taiwan.
0: You're welcome, Titi.
1: I would rather travel back and the future ones. What did you call it? Yes,
0: your descendants.
1: Yes, my descendants.
0: Your unborn children.
1: I travel there. And going back.
0: Why?
1: You know, there are a lot of things you will gain from them. And there are a lot of things you need to tell them. Especially these are present gen. That you need to know how many things they will tell you and will tell them. That's it, sir.
0: Very wonderful. Thank you so much for your answer.

0: sir.
1: All right. Thank you so much, Titi Layo, for your contribution. She says she would rather go into the future, you know, to have a conversation with our future children, you know, because probably because things might have changed by then, and you know, they will share insights on how life is back then, and you also give them an insight on how life used to be before. Well, it's actually funny, but I love your answer. Kindly give us your answer.
0: Hello, good afternoon.
2: Good afternoon,
0: baby. A very wonderful afternoon to you.
2: I say that, my friend.
0: Thank you. What's your name?
2: Question is just I think one way traffic.
0: Okay, please kindly tell us your name. What's your name and where are you calling from, please?
2: I'm speaking from practical experience. See, we should look onto our descendants and not the past. Because the problem we are facing in this country now is that our present descendants, in fact, they take this as a straightforward, no problem. So you see marriage of breaking down, is so... I draw me to my children here, both male and female, that this life is not as the birthright. So be patient, work hard, and wait for God's time. Thank you, my brother.
0: Thank you so much for your contribution. Despite the fact that you didn't state your name and where you're calling from, I still love your answer. According to him, he says that he prefers to go back into the future and not... Well, I heard a clip of someone speaking this... Was it this morning or yesterday? Talking about how it used to be back in the 80s and 90s. That back in the 80s, if you were 16 years old, you were actually focused. At the age of 16, you were focused. But right now, everyone is on his phone. So the question of the day, let's take it back to the question of the day. Now, if you would like to, you know, have a conversation with your family or with yourself, because they normally say that we come from our ancestors and our descendants also come from us. So if you would like to have a conversation with yourself, okay, let me rephrase the question. Which would you choose? To choose to go back in time, to speak with your ancestors and say, great grandpa, great grandma, in the 70s, in the 60s, why did you do like this to your father? Why did you do like this? Or ask them questions about the kind of life they lived or what they believed in, on, you know, different things. Or would you rather choose to go in future and ask your descendants about the kind of life they are living in future, or what things has changed, or whether you want to give them an advice? The number to call is 0913-655-6952. That's the number to call. Let's have this conversation. Let's have fun. You know, no one is actually right or wrong. You can be right in other people's opinion. You can be wrong in other people's opinion, but your own opinion is right. You have to be true to yourself. All right, let's discuss. The number to send your WhatsApp message or voice note is 0913-655-6864. All right, let's take this message on our WhatsApp platform. This one says... This one is from Richie. Richie from Amsterdam says, good afternoon, presenter. For me, I will travel in time. They say we live life forward, but understand it backwards. We live life forward, but understand it backwards. There are certain things I need to understand about my lineage, and I need to ask them so many questions. So going back is the way. Going back is the way. According to Richie, it says going back is the way. There are certain things I need to ask about my lineage. Yes, talking lineage, there are people who don't even know their lineage. Sincerely. Hello, good afternoon.
3: Good afternoon.
0: A very wonderful afternoon.
3: Mr. Issa from Ilorin.
0: God bless you, Mr. Issa. You're welcome.
3: Thank you so much. If meeting the ancestors, we are meant, what has been done wrong? I think I'll meet them to prepare way for the coming generations. But I may not want what I passed through for them to pass through it. If discussing with them, we are meant the wrong that has been done that is affecting me, I don't want them to pass through it. So I'll better meet them so that things, when they are coming, they will not face what I face. That's my devotion.
0: Thank you so much, Mr. Issa, for your contribution.
1: Thank you so much. Yes, according to Mr. Issa, he's saying that he has to go

0: back to ask Ejo, please. Is there anything that you have done wrong that is affecting me? We have to correct it right now, right now. For those of you who's, well, for those who are, you know, Christians or Muslim who have heard stories about their ancestors who were not Muslims, peradventure they were traditional worshippers, and as a result of their faith and belief they had to do some things. Probably you might go and ask, why did you do this? What made you do this and stuff like that? And for those who are saying, no, the past is the past, I have to look forward, I have to speak with my lineage, my descendants, those I'll be bringing forward, I have to ask them, I have to tell them and say, no, this is the place you need to go right, and this is the place you have to correct the things I didn't do right. So let's have your thoughts. Hello, good afternoon.
1: Good afternoon.
0: Hello, good afternoon. What's your name and where are you calling from?
1: Samuel, calling from Tanzania.
0: Samuel, you're welcome.
1: Yeah, for me, I would choose going back to ancestors because it's a great opportunity for anyone who has that kind of chance. So it's a great opportunity. And that made the world as long, or even it has portrayed in the Bible, the transfiguration when Jesus Christ, according to the Bible, explanation was that he went to discuss with Moses and Elijah, those have been and the prophet that have been in the past. So to discuss his death and resurrection, and the death and the resurrection of which cause then is what we as Christians as we enjoy it today.
0: Wow.
1: Which happened to be the future. So if for me, I will go back to discuss the future of my lineage.
0: Samuel, for your contribution. Well, a lot of people have said that they will go to the past and correct some things. Now, as Christians, I'm speaking from the Christ. There's what is called, I think, necromancy, if I'm not mistaken. Please correct me. Necromancy is an art where you speak with, those who are dead. And I think it's not something that is lawful in the Christendom. I don't know whether it is obtainable in other religion, but in Christendom, it is not obtainable. But for our discussion, let's have it at the back of our mind that it is not obtainable in Christendom. But at the back of our mind, let's just, for the discussion we're having, let's just, answer it. Let's remove that Christian rule that we must not speak with the dead or communicate with spirits. Yes, I've seen it in many places and in many instances, and many men of God say it. But for the purpose of this conversation, if you should choose, or if you're given the opportunity to choose between speaking with your ancestor or speaking with your descendants. Remember, this is 2026. You're speaking with your descendants. Probably you are, by then you might no more be on earth again. Let's say 2080 something, or 2090 something, or even 21 something. Maybe we've gotten to another dispensation entirely, or to go back to 1960s, 1930s. Whoa, before civilization. Which one would you choose? You can send your messages via WhatsApp on 0913-655-6864, or you call in directly to speak on 0913-655-6952. Well, we have to go on another musical break. When we come back, we'll continue taking your message and your calls. Do not go anywhere. 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

All right, wonderful people, you're welcome back from that musical break. The last song you listened to was the song of DJ Tunes and Wizkid, and the title, that one, State of Mind. Before State of Mind, you listened to God is Working by Ayomath. All right, what a wonderful time we're having right here in the studio. Well, the weather is cool and I actually love it. It

0: Actually, you know, one kind of weather. Let's not talk about weather for two, please. It's a cool weather where you relax and, you know, have fun. You can move about and take a walk. Yes. All right, let's delve back into the conversation we're having right now. Let's talk about what's the topic of the day. The topic of the day is, would you rather travel back in time to meet your ancestors or travel forward in time to meet your descendants? Now, let me give you a clearer picture. For instance, you are sleeping and you are in a dream and you see someone, probably an angel, appear to you and say, and call your name and say, Nedu, my son. Would you rather go back in future, go back in the past and meet your ancestors? Some of you never met your ancestors. And meet your ancestors and ask so and so question, or would you go in future and meet your descendants? Which one would you choose? Many of us, for instance, myself, I never had the opportunity to meet, I think, my grandmother from my father's side. I didn't meet my grandfather from my dad, from my mom's side. I would like the opportunity to meet them, to ask them questions, to talk about how they treated my parents and all that, and even meet my great grandparents. Which one would you choose? That's the question we're asking right now on the program on Diamond Moment on your Shining Supreme Station. The number to call is 0913-655-6952. 0913-655-6952. All right, let's take this one. Hello, good afternoon. Hello, good afternoon. Hello, good afternoon. I can hear you loud and clear. Say again, please. What's your name and where are you calling from?
1: This is Charles from Ilorode.
0: All right, Charles, go ahead with your answer.
1: My car is already down.
0: Hello, Charles. I don't know if you get what we're talking about this afternoon. Okay. I didn't get you clearly. All right. Kindly call us back, Charles, from Irewolede. The question of the day is, if you had the opportunity to go back in time to meet your ancestors. Now, when I mean your ancestors, your grandfather, your great-grandfather, your great-great-grandfather, or even down to the fifth generation, or if you had the opportunity to meet your descendants, your unborn children, even down to the great-great-grandchildren, which would you choose, and give us the reason why you would choose? For me, I think I would rather go back in go back to the past and ask, why didn't you leave the village? Oh my God. 0913-655-6952. That's the number to call. 0913-655-6952. That's the number to call. Let's share thoughts. Let's discuss. Let's talk about the reasons why. Because most of the decisions we make today would actually affect those in future. Hello, good afternoon. Oh my God. All right, kindly call us back, 0913-655-6952. The phone line is actually ringing. Kindly call us back. I think it will be rectified right now, 0913-655-6952. All right. Hello, good afternoon.
2: Hello, Nedu, good afternoon.
0: Good afternoon. What's your name and where are you calling from?
2: This is Mr. Davis calling from Shao.
0: You're welcome, Mr. Davis. How is Shao?
2: Shao is fine today.
0: You're welcome.
2: In fact, I had the opportunity of knowing my grandfather.
0: Okay.
2: I know my paternal grandmother.
0: Okay.
2: Then I know my maternal grandmother.
0: Okay.
2: But I don't know my grandmother. But I would prefer going back forward. I want to know my grandchildren. And my great grandchildren. I will love that.
0: Why?
2: But the only minus we have this time around is that those people who don't who have opportunity of know those who are the greatest age, they are misbehaving today. That is why we're having much of this problem. See how ladies are dressing irresponsibly. See how young guys are dressing. They are dressing irresponsibly. But I think God is on our side. Thank you, Nedu.
0: Thank you. Mr. Davis, you didn't give us

reason why you would go in future. Oh, we lost Mr. Davis. According to him, he's saying that he will go back in future, despite the fact that I think he met, according to him, he met his grandparents. But he's saying that he will go back, he will go to the future to actually make some amendments. Hello, good afternoon. Hello, good afternoon. All right. I think a lot of people are trying to call in. You can also send us messages via WhatsApp on 0913655-6864. Hello. Hello, good afternoon. Hello, you are live. All right, I can hear the person breathing. He does. All right, 0913655-6952. That's the number to call. And for those who are just joining in right now, we have been having conversations concerning our future and also our past. If you were given the opportunity to go back in time past, which would you choose and why? All right. Let's quickly go on a musical break. And when we come back, we'll continue with the conversation. All right, this one is Contour by Joe Boy. Let's take a listen.

All right, wonderful people, you're welcome back from that commercial break, from that musical break rather, and that was Joe Boy with the song "Tight Contour." All right, let's delve back into the music. I've got a couple of messages before we round up the program this afternoon. And this afternoon, we've been talking about a very interesting topic that talks about the past and the future. And we're talking about if you had the opportunity to go back in time or to go into the future, which would you choose? And why are you going back into the past to meet your ancestors? For many of us who didn't have the opportunity to

0: meet, you know, our ancestors. Some actually would actually love to go back in time, and some would say, no, I need to check if actually I was successful, whether my success rubbed off on my children. Let's discuss, let's talk about which one would you choose. Let's take this one. Hello, good afternoon.
1: Hello.
0: Good afternoon. What's your name and where are you calling from?
1: Hello.
0: You are live right now.
1: Hello.
0: Yes. Hello, good afternoon.
1: This is Charles calling.
0: All right, you're welcome, Charles.
1: Good afternoon.
0: Good afternoon. Please go ahead. Go ahead.
1: I need to go back, make some inquiries about my language and everything I need to do, because I cannot think how I would like to be one of the teachers. I cannot allow my kids to know what they don't know about. So for me, I like to be by.
0: You would like to go back to make some inquiries. Yes, I heard you correctly, Charles. According to Charles, he's saying that he has to go back to make some inquiries because he can't allow his children to suffer what he suffered. That's his own position. All right, let's take this one from this. Okay, this is not for me. 0913-655-6952. Hello, good afternoon. Hello, good afternoon. All right, I lost that one. 0913-655-6952. But if you take a good look at it, going into future would actually be interesting. We've seen it in movies where people, you know, I think it's called time traveling, where they travel in time and go into the future to actually do some things and to actually ascertain something. Some go back in time past. Well, that kind of, will I call it technology, is not yet. I've never seen it. It's only movies we see it. Oh my God. 0913-655-6952. Keep on trying. The phone line is actually ringing, but I think a lot of people are trying to call in. 0913-655-6952. That's the number to call. All right, let's take this one. Hello.

All right, this is the last phase of the program. Let's take some reactions. Hello, good afternoon. All right, we're still having difficulty receiving phone calls. You can send messages on WhatsApp 0913-655-6864. That's the number to call. All right, it's 5 minutes to checkout time on Diamond Tricky Tuesday edition, and we've actually had a time. I've got series of answers from you guys pertaining the question of the day, but the reason why we are asking this is to actually, ascertain some things. What kind of legacy do you want to leave behind? That is actually, will I say, the primary question, or the question that should have preceded the question of the day. What kind of legacy do you want to leave behind? Those who lived before you lived a particular kind of legacy. What kind of legacy would you like to leave behind? And that was actually what prompted the question of the day. Would you prefer to go back in time, or would you prefer to go into the future? As for me, well, I would like to go back in time. 2 minutes to check out time. We have to wrap up on the show. This afternoon. It's been a wonderful time hanging out with you guys, and we sincerely apologize for those who have tried to call and for those who have been calling and still could not get into the studio. We sincerely apologize. Please have mercy on us. All right, let's round off. Let's take this musical. This is from Ashake, and he calls this one, "Oh Yeah." Well, my name remains Nedu Okori. Have a wonderful time.

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2: 0913655692. 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

0: 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Eje ma fe je na leto. I deliver my celebrity gossip on Diamond 88.7 FM. 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

in the headlines. Federal government reopens Abuja-Kaduna-Kano highway for heat travel. Former Vice President Atiku Abubakar takes early lead in ADC presidential primaries. Chief of Defense Staff deploys special forces to Oyo over abductions. On the foreign scene, 11 killed in Lebanon village as Israel intensifies strike. In business news, Nigeria, Turkey signed MOU to deepen cooperation in solid minerals development. Entertainment news, South African singer Tyler makes history with a double win at 2026 AMA Award. And from the world of sport, Uzoro to captain Super Eagles in tonight's Unity Cup match against Zimbabwe. Good evening and many thanks for joining us for news across the world.

0: 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Let's go, please.
1: You ugly. 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

You're welcome back from that short break. Now the news in detail. The federal government has directed the immediate reopening of completed sections of the Abuja-Kaduna-Kano Highway to ease travel during the Kabri celebration. Minister of Works David Umahi gave the directive to the contractor handling the project, Ethiopia's Nigeria Limited, to facilitate smoother movement for people travelling for Sallah. According to a statement issued in Abuja by the minister's media aide Francis Nwaize, the decision was aimed at improving safety and reducing traffic challenges along the busy route during the festive period. The minister also said an early accident that caused obstruction on the road had been completely cleared. He added that security personnel have been deployed to strategic points along the highway to maintain order and protect travellers throughout the holiday period. The Chief of Defence Staff CDS, General Olufemi Oluyede, has ordered the deployment of special forces and aerial surveillance assets to Oyo State following a series of recent kidnapping incidents across the state. He assured residents that the military would sustain aggressive operations until those responsible are apprehended and security is fully restored in the affected areas. Speaking with journalists today during a briefing on the armed forces' operational activities for May, the Director of Defense Media Operations, Major General Michael Onoja, said the military recognized the growing security concerns in Oyo State and sympathized with affected families, the state government, and residents. According to him, the ongoing operations have already generated valuable intelligence, while troops have been instructed to maintain sustained pressure on the perpetrators until they are brought to justice.

former Vice President Atiku Abubakar has taken an early lead in the presidential primaries of the African Democratic Congress, securing victories in five states as delegates across the country vote to determine the party's flag bearer for the 2027 presidential election. The contest, which has attracted national attention,

strengthening the expectation of us e-making match as the party's presidential candidate if the trend continues. Amid the celebration of Hilda Dad, the Director General of the National Orientation Agency, NOA, Malam Larry Isa Onilu, has called on our chair to thank God and demonstrate patriotism to the fatherland as a way of strengthening national unity and development. Isa Onilu said the Eid celebration serves as a reminder of the need for citizens to remain committed to ideals of peaceful coexistence, mutual respect, and collective responsibility towards nation building. He noted that the lessons of Hilda Dad remains relevant to Nigeria's current reality, stressing that sacrifice, discipline, and compassion are essential virtues needed for national growth and stability. Speaking further, he encouraged Muslims to emulate the exemplary devotion and obedience of Prophet Ibrahim by promoting acts of kindness, charity, and support for the less privileged members of society during the celebration. While highlighting government efforts to address insecurity, the DG urged citizens to avoid actions that threaten public peace and unity and instead promote dialogue, tolerance, and responsible conduct before, during, and after the festivities. The Kwara State Command of the Nigerian Security and Civil Defense Corps have arrested three men over alleged illegal mining and unlawful transportation of suspected solid minerals in Ilorin, the Kwara State capital. Addressing journalists today at the NSCDC headquarters in Ilorin, the state commandant Abbas Mohammed said the suspect, who hailed from Kefi in Nasarawa State, was arrested on Friday, May 22, 2026, at about 10 p.m. along the Jeba Expressway in the Okolowo area of Ilorin. According to the commandant, the operatives intercepted a truck from Kaduna State loaded with about 36 tons of substances suspected to be lithium. Mohammed said preliminary findings show that the suspect failed to produce valid mining licenses, waybills, or any legal document authorizing the possession and transportation of the mineral resources.

0: Ahead of the Salah celebration scheduled for Wednesday, the Borno State government has announced a temporary restriction on vehicular and human movement across the state to ensure peaceful conduct of Eid prayers. The restriction, approved by Governor Babangida Nahumarzulum, will take effect from 6 a.m. to 11 a.m. on Wednesday and will apply to all vehicles, tricycles and motorcycles. In a statement, the Commissioner for Information and Internal Security, Professor Usman Tah, said the movement restriction was aimed at enhancing security during the Eid celebrations. The measure comes days after the Nigerian military issued an advisory warning of possible terrorist attack in crowded locations across the state. The commissioner urged residents across the state's 27 local government areas to comply with the directive and cooperate with security operatives. The news across the world is reaching you from Vitamin 88.7 of FM Ilorin. We'll go on a break now, and when we return, we'll bring you foreign, business, entertainment, and sport news. Don't go away, please.
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And now we move on to the foreign stories.

on the foreign scene. Israel has launched an intensive wave of strike across southern and eastern Lebanon after vowing to step up its military action against Hezbollah. The Israeli military said it hit more than 100 Hezbollah infrastructure sites and fighters during what was one of the heaviest nights of bombardment since a U.S. brokered ceasefire began in mid-April. Lebanon's health ministry said Israeli strike in the Bekaa Valley village of Mashgara killed 11 people, including two children. The latest strike came after Israel's Prime Minister Benjamin Netanyahu said he had given the instruction to press the pedal even harder in targeting Hezbollah. The ceasefire had been reportedly violated by both sides, threatening to derail the complex ongoing talks to end the war between the U.S., Israel, and Iran.

still on the floor in Tsane. Rescuers are racing against time to free seven people who have been trapped for nearly a week in a flooded cave in Lao. The seven were part of a group of villagers from the central province of Zaxonburn who had gone into the cave in search of a gold and wildlife but could not get out as rain and landslides blocked the cave's entrance. Footage shared by the recent group show the cave divers crawling into the cave through narrow, muddy passway that was also completely flooded. Langlet, who led the Lao rescue volunteers, said the cave in question is frequently used by villagers looking for gold deposits.

0: And that ends our foreign news. We'll go on a very short timeout. When we're back, we'll continue with our business news. Don't go away, please.
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0: You're welcome back from a short break and now to a business update. The federal government and the Republic of Turkey have signed a memorandum of understanding MOU to strengthen bilateral cooperation in the solid minerals sector, marking a significant step towards deepening economic collaboration between both countries. The agreement was signed on the sidelines of the Istanbul Natural Resources Summit, INRES, in Istanbul, Turkey, according to a statement by the Special Assistant on Media to the Minister, Lara Weyewise. Speaking during the signing ceremony, Nigeria's Minister of Solid Minerals Development, Dele Alake, said Nigeria is ready to leverage Turkey's technological advancement, expertise in mining exploration, training, digitization, licensing systems, and capacity building to accelerate reforms and growth within the sector. According to the minister, President Bola Ahmed Tinubu has given full backing to efforts aimed at strengthening bilateral relations with Turkey in the mining and energy sectors. That ends our business news. Up next is our entertainment news.
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0: history at the 2026 American Music Awards, clinching two major awards and becoming the only African artist to win at the 52nd edition of the ceremony. Tyler, born Tyler Lord, won Best Afrobeat Artist, beating Burna Boy, Wizkid, Rema, and Merle. She also fan voted Show Song of the Year for her hit single, Chanel. The Water Hit Maker entered the night as the most nominated African act in AMA Award with 4 nods, including Best Music Video and Best Female R&B Artist. The Johannesburg-born singer first broke out in 2023 with Water, a viral hammer piano R&B blend that hits the US Billboard Hot 100 Top 10 and earned her a Grammy for Best African Music Performance. That ends our entertainment news, and up next is news from the exciting world of sport.
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0: From the exciting world of sport today, Francis Ouzou will captain the Super Eagles in tonight's Unity Cup semi-final encounter against the Warriors of Zimbabwe. Ouzou is the most senior player in camp following the absence of a regular captain, Wilfred Ndidi, and another experienced member of the team, Moses Simon. The 27-year-old has been capped 37 times by Nigeria. Tonight's encounter will kick off at 7:30 p.m. Nigerian time. Meanwhile, Zimbabwe head coach Tembo is confident in his team will put up a good performance against Super Eagles of Nigeria. The Warriors will be up against the Super Eagles at the semi-final of the Unity Cup at the Valley on Tuesday, with the winner advancing to the final of the Invitational Tournament, where either Jamaica or India awaits. And that's it from the exciting world of sport.

0: With that, we've come to the end of news across the world. But before we go, here's a recap of the major highlights. Federal government reopens Abuja Kaduna Kano Highway for heat trap. Former Vice President Atiku Abubakar takes early lead in ADC presidential primaries. Chief of Defense Staff deploys special forces to Oyo over abductions. And on the foreign scene, 11 killed in Lebanon village as Israel intensifies strike. In business news, we brought it to you that Nigeria Turkey signs MOU to deepen cooperation in solid minerals development. And also in entertainment news, we brought it to you that South African singer Tyler makes history with double win at 2026 AMA Awards. From the exciting world of sport, Zoe to captain Super Eagle in tonight's Unity Cup match against Zimbabwe. For today in history, did you know that on this day in 1967, former head of state General Yakubu Gowon decreed the division of Nigeria into 12 states, replacing the former four regions, Northern, Eastern, Western, and Midwestern. Now you know. For news coverage or information about happenings around you, kindly contact them at a firm newsroom number on 091-60-627-526. One more time, 091-60-627-526. For news across the world, was edited by Abiodun Akinwumi, and my name is Omonike Babatunde. Thank you for listening to your Shining Supreme Station, and please stand by for the news in Yoruba language. Good evening.
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1: 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And the one you suck.
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0: mi. And the wizards of the enemy will not come to pass.
1: Eta ina agbara sinu mi.
0: Set up the fire.
1: Oh yeah. Oruko Jesu egba.
2: Oruko Jesu.
1: Aha.
2: 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Fire ma ba fi mi se si.
0: You are not expecting glory.
1: You are
0: expectant of your disgrace.
1: And no one is talking.
0: Raise your hands high.
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2: Oluwani o fe jabina.
1: Lord said it will fight like white fire.
2: O fe jabit.
1: It was the home.
2: Mama kawa mbi.
1: There is a woman here.
2: So the reason ti aye re o fi ni tumo.
1: You see the reason why your life is not meaningful.
2: Baba ti mama re ti we fun pe baba re
1: ko. The one that your mother told you that is your father is not your biological father.
2: No what?

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1: Jesus,
0: I don't know today,
1: the power of God is here now.
0: Well, so, what you're not judging?

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1: The anointing for lifting.
0: Toma Vijay Dawa Dua Fena.
1: I will become the answer for a generation.
0: Amira Mesa.
1: Your name.

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0: hands.
1: You will shout that. Holy Spirit, well done.

0: people.
1: Oh, yeah, but there's someone here, right?
0: Oh,
2: media.
1: Oh, yeah, but there's someone here, right?
0: Oh, media.
1: Oh, yeah, by a real rabbi.
0: Oh,
1: Jesus. Oh, yeah, by a real rabbi.
0: Oh, Jesus.
1: But he was talking about by a real termina. Sonny, back at
0: you. Oh, by a real termina.
1: Oh, yeah, but he was back at that.
0: Oh, by a real termina.
1: Say, I mean it by major.
3: Amen.
4: Amen.
3: In few minutes,
4: ni ishedu die,
3: I will be discussing Holy Spirit and power.
4: Mama soro lori akori ememima ati agbara.
3: How to live as a Goshenite in the power of the Holy Spirit.
4: Bi eniyan tin gbe gege bi ara ile Gosheni ninu agbara ememimo.
3: How to live like a Goshenite in the power of Holy Spirit.
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3: When I said a Goshenite, I mean people who are dwelling in Goshen.
4: Tin ba soro nipa Goshenite itumo e ni pe awon olugbe ile Gosheni.
3: And tonight I will be speaking from the book of Acts of Apostles chapter 1 and verse number 8.
4: Ni asale yi mama so ninu we si awon apostle ori ikini ese kejo.
3: And I will conclude it with Acts of Apostles chapter 2.
4: Ma wa pari e pelu ise awon apostle ori keji.
3: You will begin to receive a testimony.
4: Amen. E o bere si ni gba awon eri
3: testimonies.
4: Awon eri.
3: Oh my God, and you may love it by eri.
4: How many of you want to receive testimonies? You want to go with a big container.
3: Nigba ti a ba nse power Sunday June.
4: By the time we are having the power Sunday for June,
3: mo ma fa yele fun testimony.
4: I will give the room for testimony.
3: So combine it.
4: Keep documenting your testimonies.
3: Tori lati wakati lo.
4: Because from this minute,
3: wa be si ni eri.
4: You begin to testify.
3: Wow, je ki mama yen shami mo ni wa be si ni eri. Goshen land was a real land.
4: Ile Gosheni o je ile ogidi.
3: But land without life is just a soil.
4: Chupa ile ti o ba ni emi o ko je erupe lasan.
3: The reason why we are referring to Goshen land is because of the covenant that God placed on that land. That is why we can talk about it. It's just ordinary a land like every other soil.
4: Eredi ti a fin pe ile ni gege bi ile to yato ohun ni majamu ti Olorun ti ba wa da pelu re ni toto ile Gosheni fura lara re.
3: Promise without power are just words. A covenant without the God is just a document.
4: Yes, you have
3: the land. But need the person who make the covenant breath.
4: Sugba onilo eni na eyi to ma mi ni iye si ori ile.
3: When God said he want to demarcate the land of Canaan from Egypt, listen to me, is it the same land? But listen, we can say Goshen land is part of Egypt, but listen to me, the covenant there did not occur in any land.
4: Tigba ti Olorun so pe ohun fe pa ala saarin ile ninu ile Egipti ati ile Gosheni ni Egipti na ni Gosheni wa sugbon majemu ohun lo da Gosheni ya soto.
3: Listen to me and listen very carefully.
4: Egbo mi dada.
3: I am not talking about Goshen in Egypt now.
4: Emi o wa soro nipa Gosheni to wa ni Egipti bayo.
3: I am talking about the covenant that God used that calls Goshen.
4: Emi so nipa majemu eti Olorun lo ti a pe ni Gosheni.
3: Are you here now?
4: Nje o ye yin bi?
3: There is covenant.
4: Majemu wa.
3: There is covenant.
4: Majemu wa.
3: There is land.
4: Ile wa.
3: When the covenant came upon the land, it started manifesting.
4: Ni gede ti majemu ba lori ile na o bere si ni tu jade.
3: That is why we can still remember the land.
4: Eredi ni yi ti a fi sile ma se ranti si ile na.
3: I am not talking about the land now.
4: No, what?

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1: In the power that is backing up gose.
0: Mommy, ohun to sele ni gose ni gba yen.
1: What happened in Gosen then?
0: O da dede sele.
1: Did not just occur.
0: Enikan to kon so to nje to njamala o le practicalize.
1: An ordinary human being following the ordinary living thing function cannot practicalize it.
0: Ohun to le mu ko sele ni pe ki agbara Olorun ko wa ninu e.
1: What can bring about the happening is for the power of God to be filled in you.
0: Jumoke, ohun ta npe ni gose ni. When I call you a Goshenite, I am not referring to that land. I am referring to the power that makes things happen in Goshen.
1: Ti ba pe oni Goshen ni, mi o daruko pe Goshen ni ti igba yen. 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
1: It means you are filled with the power.
0: Eyin melo ni agbara yen ma wo nu yin lale.
1: How many of you will receive that power tonight?
0: O tumo si pe
1: it means that
0: if you do what you did,
1: wherever you get to,
0: there will be multiplication.
1: If you saw the people, you are.

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1: Mo fe wo enikan to pass.
0: I want to look at somebody that passed.
1: Kí ni reason ta fi ma di pupo?
0: Why will he get multiplied?
1: Mo ru ma jemu.
0: I bore the covenant of gossip.
1: And we got to the door.
0: Let somebody rise.
1: One in Latin.
0: From today.
1: What's your dada?
0: Latin, Nilo.
1: A party with dada.
0: Latin, Nilo.
1: A mere decemi.
0: A glory once about.
1: Joshua.
0: Joshua.
1: Motu Kupo.
0: I multiply.
1: So dada.
0: I multiply.
1: What's your cause, your dada?
0: I multiply.
1: What's your cause, your dada?
0: I will never be small. I will never be small. I am
1: like.
0: I am multiplying.
1: I am multiplying.
0: I went to grow. I went to grow.
1: I want to
0: grow. I
1: want to
0: grow. I want to
1: grow. I want to grow.
0: I want to
1: grow.
0: I want to
1: grow. I want to grow.
0: I want to grow.
1: I want to grow. I want
0: to grow. I want to grow.
1: I want to grow. I want
0: to grow. I
1: want to grow. I want to grow. I want
0: to grow.
1: I want to grow. I want to grow. I want
0: to grow. I want to grow. I want
1: 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I
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0: 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Yes, sir. I'm not talking to you. Yes, sir. I'm not talking to you. Yes, sir. I'm not talking to you. Yes, sir. I'm not talking to you. Yes, sir. I'm not talking to you. Yes, sir. I'm not talking to you. Yes, sir. I'm not talking to you. Yes, sir. I'm not talking to you. Yes, sir. I'm not talking to you. Yes, sir. I'm not talking to you. Yes, sir. I'm not talking to you. Yes, sir. I'm not talking to you. Yes, sir. I'm not talking to you. Yes, sir. I'm not talking to you. Yes, sir. I'm not talking to you. Yes, sir. I'm not talking to you. Yes, sir. I'm not talking to you. Yes, sir. I'm not talking to you. Yes, sir. I'm not talking to you. Yes, sir. I'm not talking to you. Yes, sir. I'm not talking to you. Yes, sir. I'm not talking to you. Yes, sir. I'm not talking to you. Yes, sir.

0: possible disappointment that be set back to Lenny.
1: Yes, sir.
0: To what enough? Am I talking to you?
1: Yes, sir.
0: To stop you from achieving your goals. Mm. Consider it, don't you control Lenny?
1: Yes, sir.
0: So you can stop. Latiman left, man.
1: Oh, yes.
0: I'll be Latiman here for just a moment.
1: Yes, sir.
0: I'll be Latiman continue, man.
1: Then,
0: hear me, ladies and gentlemen. In case you're Kalu Yako, mama. Anytime, till don't you go back there? Anytime, till Lako Jabade? Anytime, till Pedi Jabade? Move Jako, mo, we pay. Or long with you for new quantity and banner. Am I talking to you?
1: Yes, sir.
0: On top of your papa and banner. Talk good on me, Paul, for on Lori of eh? Only Fini, and it's your barrier of that. Your bogey lakoja,
1: yes,
0: your bogey do that,
1: sir.
0: Am I talking to you,
1: yes, sir?
0: Your bogey, your bogey, and it was Sammy, the same. Oh, no, my dad is
1: fine.
0: Yes, no, no, my dad is
1: fine. Yes,
0: no, no, my dad is
1: fine. Yes,
0: no, no, we pay along with your package.
1: Amen, amen,
0: amen, amen. Along with your package, Jimmy, at here, get Gabby winner. Ko si bi storm yes eleleto ko si bi yes eleleto Olorun ti package mi ati as a what as a winner. One of the thing I want to follow me for one every of my post lati over 10 years every of my post ti ma ti post it huh? Ma call remain blessed remain focus ko si post ti mo post ti me kin call remain focus hear me ladies and gentlemen because when with that focus eyan le achieve aim eyan le fulfill destiny
1: oh, yes.
2: You must stay focused.
0: Focus.
1: Yes,
0: I'm not going to
1: yes,
0: do this. Then I need to focus. Tobati expect we be oh ni goji opolopo la koja disappointment failure opolopo ore ma dota opolopo amen so oh ni Jacob lojiji wa ti mu re am I talking to you
1: yes sir
0: am I talking to somebody
2: yes sir
0: I saw a particular man of God me ni that go ajo bere ministry lori oke ni some years back mo ri eniyan ni gbe ya limi o ti say driver o wa moto ogbomoso I saw the man, I need to park my car. I park my car and I call him up. Yes, sir. What is happening? What I'm going to so. Only yes, sir. I'm not a driver. Money, why? Only sir. Only things is not easy. Money, wow. Money, you are making a mistake. You are making a mistake. You are making a mistake. It can only get worse to get better.
2: Yes, sir.
0: God will test you before God will trust you.
2: Hey. He will test you
0: oh my God.
2: Before he will
0: yes,
2: trust
0: sir.
2: You.
0: God will test you before he will trust you. The Lord will bad test eh, could not trust eh. Oluwa bagbara le o. To ba si mi le o. 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Yes sir, little did you

0: know, the man started crying. The little God has blessed me with, I will support you. Leave this work. Go and start your ministry. Don't doubt the call of God upon your life. My doubt is your long glory here. When you la koja, at this moment, consider la koja, tell me no la koja. Oh, Pastor Solomon is now using Jeep. Pastor Solomon is now doing well. He is talking with my story.
1: This is a message of hope.
0: Yes, you want to say business to give up.
1: Yes, sir.
0: Man quit, man give up. Oh, nipa debe.
1: Amen.
0: Oh, nipa debe.
1: Amen.
0: Am I talking to you?
1: Yes, sir.
0: I came to encourage somebody.
1: Yes, sir.
0: Hear me. That is my secret. That is what has kept me going.
1: Hallelujah.
0: Because I, from day one, I believe ko si eni to bere yin ajogo laye ti o ni ni la koja bi la koja re ba se poto bi o bi bi ota ba se poto bi idoju ko ba se poto be logo re se poto.
1: Yes, sir.
0: Wa ba mi lo ni ko so to la koja ma so bi ola re o se ri. Am I talking
1: you? Yes, sir.
0: Amen.
1: Amen.
0: For every breaking point, there is a turning point.
1: Yes, sir.
0: Am I talking to you, sir?
1: Yes, sir.
0: For every breaking point, there is a turning point. Although la koja ye, eh, os motive de be. Amen.
1: Amen.
0: Professor,
1: I receive.
0: You know what you
1: say, baby. Yes, sir.
0: When it was same, so we go baba so much.
1: Yes,
0: Amen. Amen.
1: Amen.
0: Olo tu sa ti ma lo time oju because mo be fe soro.
1: Be di sir.
0: E mo pause ke soro na tori akoko wa.
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1: Yes, sir.
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1: Emi mape lojo kan.

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1: Evening Vibes, the best music radio show in the world.

Okay, ladies and gentlemen, boys and girls, the president of the Vibe Nation is right here. Come on, I expect rounds of applause. Come on, guys. Come on, give me the rounds of applause. Come on. Oh, goodness me. The fact that I have men in the house and they're not clapping for me. Welcome, Jam Larry, anyway. You know, as a president, that I am, I can say, okay, president. Okay, welcome to Evening Vibes, ladies and gentlemen. It is Evening Vibes o'clock, 8 minutes gone past the hour of 7. Another time, another cruise time, another vibes time. Welcome on this show. This show comes your way every Tuesday, 7 p.m. to 8 p.m. And the song I just played us is Ibile, the remix by Lil Cash featuring Reminis, Alaga Ibile.

0: voice on Monday. That was yesterday. Well, are you sure that was me? Are you sure it's me? It might not be me. You never can tell. So many vibes, language, huh? Okay, welcome on the dial. Another Tuesday. Come tell me about your day. Another day to share, you know, our burdens together. Another day to share the positivity in our days. Another day to listen to Gist. Any particular juice you have for me? Any gist at all? I'm right here, heavily seated, to listen to you and for you to listen to me. You know, now we have to, it's mutual. You tell me yours, I tell you mine. Okay, how did my day go? My day has been quite a mix for me. That's talking about the weather though. But then it's the highlight of it is the fact that I met my secondary school mate. You know, I haven't seen one of them since, that should be ever since university. Or should I be secondary school? No, it's not secondary school. It's university. And it was, I was super glad to see him. That's over a decade of not seeing him. Not decades, but let's say over a decade now. I was super elated just to see him. And also to see one of my other troublesome friend. Lord Jesus, help me. Okay, that's how my day, you know, that was how my day went. Well, I like it somehow. I like it. No, not somehow. I love it. The fact that I had, you know, those two guys today, I was able to see them. You know, we had to reminisce about school, reminisce about life, crack jokes. Well, let me know about yours. Okay, hold on. 1-3-6-5-5-6-9-5-2. That's the number to call. Hit me up on that number and let me know about your day. How did your day go? What's popping at your end? Any good news? Any good positive thing happening at your hand? I'd like to know. Hello, you're welcome.
1: Good evening.
0: Good evening, you're welcome.
1: Hello,
0: you're welcome, prophetess. Thank you, ma'am.
1: One nation.
0: Positivity.
1: Is it prophetess? I really looking for airport.
0: You're welcome, prophetess.
1: We thank God for the... Today is Arafat.
0: Okay.
1: Some of our Muslim sisters and friends.
0: Yes.
1: Are in next.
0: Okay.
1: And we join there in prayer.
0: All right.
1: Because it's a great day. Being a clergy.
0: Uh-huh.
1: So we join them in fasting and prayer.
0: All right.
1: So that God will see us through in this nation.
0: Amen.
1: In prophecy.
0: Amen.
1: God will use the Arafat day.
0: Amen.
1: To cancel all this fear.
0: All right.
1: Of the nation.
0: Thank you so
1: and
0: much.
1: And we believe that they, we pray for the nation. Yeah.
0: It's
1: a holy day. It's a great day.
0: All right. Thank
1: Arafat.
0: You.
1: And I wish every Muslim, brother and sisters, Happy Eid Mubarak in advance.
0: All right. Thank you so much.
1: Diamond FM, Shining Supreme.
0: Thank
1: God
0: you.
1: God bless you.
0: Amen. Thank you so much, prophetess. Thank you. Shining Supreme Station. Well, that's why I would tell you to come Shine Supreme with us on Vibe at 88.7 of FM Ilorin. I am still on Money Care Power, but today you call me Omni Vibes, but you hit me up on the number 191. Hello.
2: Hello.
0: Hi, good evening. You're welcome. What's your name?
2: I'm
0: Fletcher. Yes, Fletcher, JVG. Who am I speaking with?
2: You're speaking to Prophet Isaiah.
0: Ah, you're welcome, Isaiah. Oh, Prophet, you're Prophet today. You're not Pastor.
2: Yes,
0: why do you keep changing title every single time, brother? God, I beg. Okay, you're welcome, Prophet Isaiah. Welcome on the show. All right.
3: I do. Why?
0: Tell me, where are you calling from first? You're calling from where?
3: Ofagara.
0: Okay, how is Ofagara today?
3: Everything moves slowly. That it goes slow.
0: Oh, okay.
3: Life is too much.
0: Okay.
3: People is carrying ram up and down.
0: Up and down. It is well. I hope so. Then go make that ram reach us.
3: Pepe, of course,
0: it is. Hey, God, I beg. It is well with us in Nigeria.
3: Oh, yeah, come. All the car people, they put money for matter well.
0: All right. Isaiah, tell me about your day. How did your day go?
3: I think it's fine. Everything is okay.
0: What made it fine for you?
3: Mommy, my Kenna.
0: Gee, I love that. Okay, my regards to Mommy Michael. Okay,
3: he give me food.
0: Oh, okay, now okay, Mommy Michael, you do well this time. You they always do well, sir.
3: If I go see and I go see with Amala,
0: hey, God.

0: I beg. Azaya, they make my mouth salivate. Azaya, you don't do. You don't do. No, make my light, my mouth they salivate on top of the show. I refuse. 0913656952. You know, imagine, you start imagining food, and then you start, oh God, oh Lord. Imagine putting assorted in the 0913655952. The number to call, 0913655952 is the number to call and tell me about your day. How did your day go? You can also send me a message at our WhatsApp number, 0913655864. 0913655864 is the number to send messages to. It might be SMS, it might be WhatsApp, however one you want to method you want to use or route you want to take. Trust me, I've got you. Hello.
1: Hello, good evening.
0: Good evening, you're welcome. What's your name?
1: Esther from Celeba.
0: You're welcome. Good to have you. Are you a first time caller?
1: Yes.
0: Oh, we've got a first time caller, ladies and gentlemen. Here's your applause. Oh, you're welcome on the show. Welcome to the Vibe Nation. I have to give
1: you
0: applause again.
1: Okay. Thank you.
0: You're welcome. All right. You're calling from where, Esther?
1: I said Itelepa.
0: Itelepa. All right. So how is Itelepa today?
1: It's beautiful. I had a very good nap in the afternoon.
0: Oh, I love that.
1: Yeah. Okay. With my tea. Yesterday was my birthday.
0: Oh, happy birthday to you.
1: Thank you very much.
0: All right. Please go on.
1: And I thank all those that contributed also.
0: Oh, that's awesome. I hope you had a great time, though.
1: Yes.
0: All right. Belated happy birthday to you. How about today? How did your day go?
1: Oh, I enjoyed the remnants of what we had yesterday. Relaxed at the end of the day.
0: I love it. Okay. But you did not send our own share of the cake. You finished
1: it. I made fish pepper soup from Nigeria.
0: Oh, chineke me, chineke. This one pepper me for. Oh my God. Oh chim. Thank you so much for calling. Thank you, my sister. Thank you. Belated happy birthday to you. And also happy birthday to every other person celebrating their birthday today. I have to say happy birthday to Sugar Ban of Legit Nani. Okay. Happy birthday to you, brother. Well, let's speak one more call before we take up. We'll go on a very short timeout. Hello. You're welcome. Good evening. You're welcome. Could you speak up a little? What's your name? I need you to come closer to your phone so I can hear you. All right, you're welcome. Do you say miracle? Hey, my brother, I'm sorry now. You too, you have to speak louder so I can hear you now. You know, you're talking like, So let me say what is on my mind. I shan't do that. Okay, let's go on a very short timeout. And when I'm back, we'll continue this particular conversation. You know, when you call, don't be giving me bedroom voice. Just talk for me. Talk to me. You know, talk to me. I want to hear you. Come on. Don't be doing that. 0913655952. Still the number you call. Let me take it real slowly. 0913655952. The number to call. You tell me your name, where you're representing. And if you're a first time caller, please do well to let me know so we can give you the applause. Okay. All right. Don't change that dial. It's still Diamond 88.7. I'm from Ilori. I'm in Vibes. I'm still right here. I'm not going anywhere. I'm with you till 8 p.m. I'm not going. We're together. Like what? You know, I used to say it's we're together. Like what? Say it with me. Shungam.

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0: 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Okay, that is way. All right, I want to my way. Come on, show us the way. I'm not so sure, show us bad way. It is good way that we want to know. Show us the way now. Come on, do all this opportunity to yourself. You're still tuned in to Evening Vibes on Vibe 88.7 FM. With how many vibes, I'm still right here, happily seated, mightily seated as the president of the Vibe Nation. Vibe Nation! Vibe Nation! Vibe Nation! You say positivity. In case you don't know, probably you're just new to the style or new to the program. Once I chant Vibe Nation, you always scream positivity. Now, do you know how you shake it? You don't know. Oh, come on. I'm going to tell you. Okay, so now, ball of fist, raise your hand up. Raise your hand, you ball of fist. So once I say Vibe Nation, you will shake all your body and do positivity. See? That's the extent of the way you're going to shake your body. Your voice has to shake with your body. You get it? Now you get it. All right, you're welcome back. You're still tuned in to Evening Vibes on Vibe 88.7 FM, 24 minutes gone past the hour of 7. And that song I played us is Way Back Files. It featured Black Diamond. And you know, anytime I say Black Diamond, you definitely know that is Wande Cole, produced by Sass, dropped in the year 2017 of the album Dropped by Files. That's 27. That's the title of the album. Yeah, 27. You're welcome back. All right, we're still talking about your day. How did your day go? What's popping at your end? I want to know all about it. Tell me about it. Hit me up on the number 091-3655-6952. 091-3655-6952 is the number to call. Or send me a message on our WhatsApp number 091-3655-6864. Let's take this message we've got right here. And this message, yes, says, hi, good evening. How are you doing? I'm alive from Police Road. My day was good and great. I love that. It says, and also, I want to congratulate all Arsenal fans for winning the English Premier League. Okay. Actually, you know, I had to actually play the song dedicated to them. You know, stand up for the champion. Well, we've been hearing it all week. And I'm sure by now, they must be satisfied. Like, okay, yeah, I know all the champion, but then, come on. But, well, you're never going to tell. Just come on Saturday. Yeah, I think Saturday, you're going to have all the sports uncle there. And you're going to have, you know, good time with them. That on Saturday. Okay. All right. Talking about Arsenal fans, congratulations to you. Yes, you, and you. And you can still hit me up on the number. You said you can still call me on the number 091-3655-6952. Okay. Let's see what we've got right here. Hello. You're welcome. I'm good. You're welcome. What's your name? Yeah, welcome to Tulayo. How is Taiwo today?
1: Oh, it's fine.
0: Okay, and how is Tulayo? How did your day go?
1: My day is also fine. Everything is fine. Right. So, you know, the festival is all around the corner.
0: Yeah, so tomorrow? Yes,
1: everything is busting up and down everywhere.
0: All right. Thank you so much for calling, Titilaya.
1: You're welcome.
0: We appreciate you. Thank you so much. Well, the festive season, everywhere is bustling. 091-3655-6952. How did your day go? How is preparation for the, you know, the holiday? Well, some persons have started their own holiday. And, well, I haven't said it yet. To say, Eid Mubarak to all our Muslim faithful tomorrow. Oh, goodness me. We're going to see you looking regal, looking so good in your abayas and in your jalamiyas, in your badas. I can't wait. And we also have the, oh, goodness, there's another event for Thursday. I look forward to the colorful day. I'm not going to say what, because I know y'all know what it is in Kwara State and in Lauren. Y'all know what it is. Okay, 091-3655-6952. Again, some person not know this. I want to get to their suffering. I know they tell you. Because they're suffering. 0913 65 56 952. Okay, 0913 65 56 952. Tell me about your day. You tell me your name, where you are representing, and afterwards you tell me about your day. Okay, 0913 65 56 952, the number to call, 0913 65 56 952. We're going on a very short timeout very, very shortly, and then we'll be back for the second segment. And you know how the second segment is? This particular second segment, we'll bring any trending clip your way. You get to listen, and then we'll share ideas together. We get to, they said two heads are better than one, yeah? So you bring yours, I bring mine, then we're going to talk about it. We're going to reason and say, okay, is this a good way? Is this a bad way? You say your opinion, I say mine. Okay, but no one is wrong, no one is right. You know, when it comes to this, your opinion matters. Uh-huh, definitely. We disagree to agree. That's how we tell. It's always been on the show. You know how it is, yeah? You know how it is? You know how it is? Okay. All right, 0913 65 56 952 will be the number you call. Let's go on a very, very, very short timeout, and I'll be back with the second segment. There's a certain clip going around, and I need you to give me your opinion on it. Don't go away. Still Diamond 88.7 FM. Hey, Laurie, how many Bob sisters are here? Don't go away. Mm-mm. Do you want to if you change that dial, change it to let me see. Oh yeah, if you don't try. Come on.
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0: Okay, that's back beer. But DJ Spinoff featuring Bonoboy. And I have to tell you that this is DJ Spinoff's first official single. Yes, featuring Bonoboy and Spells produced. Now I'm with the giants because you know now that this is DJ Spinoff's first official single. You know, dropped way, way back in time. You're still tuned in to Evening Vibes on Vibe at 88.7 of FM. Ilori, how many vibes is still right here to make sure, you know, you have a great time. Well, when I say way back when the song was dropped was 2015. Back in the days when kids were young. Okay, welcome back. This is time for the second segment, 37 minutes gone past 7, and it's about time for you to listen to the clip I have for you for today. So let's take a listen. And this particular clip, I would say, let's take a listen.
1: Pity works for women. Pity works for children. Pity doesn't work for men. Nobody has time to pity a man. Anything that happens to you, you must get up and keep moving.
2: But don't you think this is what is responsible for a lot of men taking their own lives? Because if you check the suicide rates for men, the thing they are alarming.
1: No, they are weak.
2: They are weak?
1: Yes. Now weak people, they kill themselves. What did they kill yourself for? Nothing you go through where people never go through.
0: Okay, there you have it. So, Yul Edoche is the one being interviewed here. You know, that's like a podcast now, a roundtable podcast, and he's right there among them. And he says, you know, people pity children, people pity women, but then people do not pity men. People don't pity men. And when someone had to ask him that, don't you think that's the reason why men commit suicide? And he says, no, such men are weak. Okay, do you agree with that? That's the simple question I have for today. Do you agree with him? And what could be your reason? So you have to state a why to this. You know, now we have to apply one of the W's right now. So why do you agree with this? Why do you not agree with this? 0913655692. When they say, may people do not pity men. Are you sure people do not pity men? 0913655692. Probably will take a listen one more time. People do not. Are you sure?
1: Work for men. Pity works for women. Pity works for children. Pity doesn't work for men. Nobody has time to pity a man. Anything that happens to you, you must get up and keep moving.
2: But don't you think this is what is responsible for a lot of men taking their own lives? Because if you check the suicide rates for men, the thing they are alarming.
1: No, they are weak.
0: Okay, there you have it. They are weak. In simple sentence, according to you, not me. I didn't say that. Don't call my name. You said it. 0913655692. Hello, you're welcome.
3: More wisdom.
0: Amen. You're welcome.
3: Blanco.
0: Thank you, ma'am.
3: Prophetess Adele from Airport.
0: You're welcome, Prophetess.
3: There is no reason why a man will commit suicide. There is no reason.
0: Okay.
3: Because in 50-50, men and women are to be a help to each other.
0: Okay.
3: So I don't see the reason why. Because some of men, some of them, they are not sincere. Okay. There are some tricks, scope, in hand of many of men.
0: Okay, but so Prophetess.
3: Women nowadays, there is knowledge and wisdom now.
0: They
3: just say, I want to face my children, face my work, and pray to God Almighty.
0: All right, but do you agree that people,
3: no reason,
0: prophetess, that people do not pity? Okay, do you agree that people do not pity men? Oh, she left. Okay. All right. She said her piece and that's it. Okay. 091. Well, still like to know, do you agree with her saying that people, you know, pity doesn't work for men? Pity doesn't work for men. Do you agree with that? What could be your reason? And again, men, well, is it right to say men who commit suicide are weak? Hello, you're welcome.
4: Hello, good evening.
0: Good evening, you're welcome. What's your name?
4: Zion's name.
0: All right, you're welcome. Calling from where?
4: Titilayo, calling from...
0: Okay, Titilayo. All right, you're welcome, Titilayo. Good to have you.
4: Thank you. You see, in this situation, one has to have courage, you know. That people don't pity men, they don't pity things, they only pity the children and the wife. The men, they have to take courage. You don't need to take your life.
0: Okay.
4: move on, whatever the situation may be. Move on.
0: You're right.
4: That's my own.
0: Thank you so much. Thank you, Titilaya. That's an encouragement to every man listening right now. What Titilaya says, you don't have to. You don't have to take your life, no matter how hard it might be. Come on, move on. All right. 0913656952. Again, Yola Deche on a podcast says, pity doesn't work for men. And, you know, the interviewer, the host of the show says, okay, is that the reason why men commit suicide? A high rate, the reason why we have a high rate of, you know, suicide being committed by men. And he says, such men are weak. Would you say that's insensitive of him to say, well, especially when it comes to that, like, men, weak men, they're weak men? What? Okay. 0913656952. 0913656952, the number to call. Or you send me a message on our WhatsApp number, 0913655864. 0913655864. Those are the simple questions I have for today. And it has to do with men. I know tomorrow is Children's Day, but then, you know, the men are still, you know, the stop. I'm sure you people say, Nike, say it with your mouth. No, you know, those signs. You get. 0913655692. I use my mouth to say it. Okay. 0913656952 is the number to call. Tell me, do you agree with what you are said? And if you agree or disagree, please let me know by indicating, by telling me your own

0: reason? Please do well to tell me your own reason. Now, let's take a very short breather this time around. When I'm back, we'll continue with the same conversation, talking about, you know, men. Well, today we have to do advocate for men. Do we? Do I? Do I not? Let's see. Hello? Hello? Are you there?
1: God bless you.
0: Amen. You're welcome, Mr. Ezekiel. Good to have you. Calling from where?
1: From Usere.
0: All right. It's good to have you. Let's have your opinion.
1: Actually, I disagree with that statement.
0: Okay, which of them?
1: The man is rich. So one adage.
0: Okay.
1: In Yoruba,
0: all right.
1: Say any doubt deeper. Maybe the meaning now.
0: Not really.
1: So just because of the fact that someone you are enslaved more than someone in that area, you have never said to what you say to have put him to that level.
0: Yeah.
1: So just consider that, oh, that man is rich. No. And the second one that says
0: pity doesn't work for.
1: It is just a natural phenomenon.
0: Okay.
1: It's a nature. That is how men are wired. That is how men are wired.
0: Okay.
1: And that is how women are wired. So it is very possible to teach women and children than men. Because we assume, or let me say, we see that men are so strong, they are more stronger than men. So women are flexible.
0: Okay.
1: But men are what? They have a stronger rigidity than
0: Okay. All right. Thank you so much, Mr. Ezekiel. So, men are strong, but you know, we ladies are the weaker vessels, yeah? Is that what that's what we're saying now. Okay. Let's go to a very short time out. 091-365-6952. 091. I'll be back after this to continue picking the calls. I know the line is still buzzing. Do pardon me. I'll be back after this to take your calls. 091-365-6952 is the number to call. Don't go away.

0: hold me now. All right, female, oh, don't hold me, because I'm about to dance. I'm still dancing, not about to. I've been dancing, I'm still dancing. Yeah, okay, that is Dr. Seed and Unjazzy talking about the Maven boss himself. He produced this particular tune and it was dropped in 2015. Okay, KBAC by Dr. Seed. Ladies and gentlemen, 15 minute gone past the hour of 7 and we have about 9 minutes, or say it's 8 minutes to check out time. We're still talking about, men. Awkwaring. That's what we're talking about today. And, Yule Duchy says, pity doesn't work for men. How true is this? Hello, you're welcome.
1: Hello, good evening.
0: Good evening, you're welcome. What's your name?
1: Well done.
0: Thank you. All right, you're welcome.
1: See, I didn't do it the last time, like I say, men are strong. You see, men, our forefathers, they are suffering.
0: Mm.
1: If you go to most of the DRA, you see that the Asu man has died, and it's only the landlady that are there. So let's show men more love.
0: Okay.
1: Let's stop being saying that men are stronger, that they don't we pity. No, let's pity them. Because our father, like me now, I don't have a father right now. He has died.
0: So sorry about that.
1: So and I know that there's a lot of. So let's begin to show the father love, more love.
0: Uh-huh.
1: I think in a year to celebrate for like twice or thrice.
0: Mm-hmm.
1: So let's not say that men are masculine. No, let's pity them more.
0: Thank you so much. Thank you for calling. Thank you. All right. Well, he's advocating for men. Also, you're talking about men. You know, show men some love, people. Come on. Show men some love. You know, you don't want to hold this love to just women and the children. Come on. This love has to go around. All right. 091-365-6952. 091-365-6952 is the number to call. Talking about what you says when he said pity doesn't work for men, it only works for children and women. And eventually he went further to say, after being asked by the host that was that the reason why we have a rate of suicide among men, and he said, well, men are weak, such men are weak. Do you agree with that? Do you see that as insensitive in a way? Do you? Okay. Well, let me see if I can pick one more call. I just realized I have about 1 minute to check out time right now. Unfortunately. I'm so sorry. Just realized that. So I got to run. I got to go. But I have to say, first of all, let me say thank you to everyone who has chipped in, everyone who has called, and to everyone who has probably missed your call, in the process of playing music, going on breaks and the likes. I'm so sorry, okay? Too well to call Helly, or you send me a message on our WhatsApp number or SMS. I'm going to take it, okay? Well, what I have to say is in accordance with what our last caller just said, talking about showing men some love. We say they are strong. Hey, God, I hope we don't keep saying they are strong, and then we'll push them, into further. I don't want to use the negative word on her, but please hug a man today. Show men love, because I realize some of them are so awkward when you hug them. Have you ever hugged a man and then you realize how awkward they are when it comes to hug? How awkward it is when they are the receiving end of love. Like, some of them are super surprised, some of them are super shocked, some of them are, the expression just shows you, like, what? You should experience more than this. Come on, you're worthy of it. All right, so I use this day to celebrate every man in our lives, every single one of you, all the men. I celebrate you. You tuned in to listen today. You did not call, you just listen. I appreciate you. Okay, so that's about it on the show today. You guys are not weak, you are not. I know we say you're strong and all, but then you are strong, definitely. But still, that does not give an excuse to abuse. Use your emotions. That's about it on the show. My time is fast spent. I'll see you next week, Tuesday. But do well to join me tomorrow on the Diamond Moment. Come request for any song of your choice, and then I'll see you again. Comment for any song. I remain on 2.7 FM. Good night. Aloha.

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1: But you who do not have the word of God, what are we going, what are you going to use?
0: Nígbà tí wàhálà bá dé.
1: When problem comes.
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0: Kò bẹ̀rù wọn.
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0: Bí àwa kan ti ń bẹ̀rù lónìí.
1: Like some of us are afraid today.
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0: meet us
1: in the church. Let's hear this.
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1: In your community, did they know you with Jesus?
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1: 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Bring him out.
0: Daniel.
1: Daniel.
0: Only your excellency,
1: he
0: sir.
1: Your excellency.
0: Your royal highness, sir.
1: Your royal highness.
0: Only Bible.
1: Come out.
0: Ó bá yan jáde.
1: He walked out out. He won't out confidence. All of them saw him and they were afraid. They were frightened. And the high priest said, Kabiyesi.
0: I want Kinu Yon Simbe.
1: The lions are no longer there.
0: Ole mi na ribe.
1: He said, I can see.
0: Rose Waju.
1: Just stay there.
0: Iyawo re di aso emu.
1: And your wife, all the
0: children.
1: All the four children stand there.
0: Oloyi Aro iwo na tele.
1: The high chief Aro follow.
0: Soba loju iwo na tele.
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0: Oloyi Otun atosi eyin na tele.
1: The high priest or the left.
0: E lo ba mi wo inu iho yen wa.
1: Go and let me check the pig.
0: Oh yeah, won kiriun yen ti wa ni holiday.
1: Maybe the lions are
0: on holiday. Bible cosile pe.
1: The Bible write it down.
0: He want to do it sale.
1: Before they go there.
0: Kiniun si bori won.
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0: power. 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
1: them
0: hey, yo, mo bere bere
1: I want to ask this question.
0: She alone igba na she wa laye.
1: That God still live.
0: Eh mi gba yin eyan yi o. She Olorun ojo na she wa laye.
1: Oh wow. Yes, he lives.
0: Abi wa pada sodo babalawo.
1: Or will you return back to the herbalist?
0: Daniel igada.
1: Daniel came out.
0: Awon eberu meta ojo sinko.
1: What about the three Hebrew men?
0: Shadrach, Meshach, and Abednego.
1: Shadrach, Meshach, and Abednego.
0: Olorun gba na da.
1: Where is the God?
0: Aye lo wa.
1: He's alive.
0: Gbogbo yin e pariwo pe aye lo wa.
1: He's alive.
0: O ni di won.
1: He said, tie them.
0: O di owo won.
1: Their hands were tied.
0: O di ese won.
1: Their legs were tied.
0: Awon gende mefa lo gbe enikankan won.
1: Six empty men carry each of
0: them. Da ina yen ni lopo meje.
1: They turned them. Fire in sixfold.
0: I want to fight this in no one will know by.
1: And those that want to, they want to throw into fire. We are looking at.
0: Whoa, really not yet.
1: They did not see the fire.
0: Olorun ni won wo.
1: They were looking at Jesus.
0: Bi won se gbe won.
1: As they carried them.
0: Ti won ju won si ni na.
1: And they were thrown into the fire.
0: Bi Bible mi ko sile pe.
1: My Bible recorded that.
0: Owo ina bilu awon to gbe won.
1: The fire, I mean, dry up those that carry them.
0: What's it? Power loju ese.
1: Kill them immediately.
0: I want to do sinu
1: re. For those that we are thrown into.
0: Any kini?
1: The first one.
0: Any kegi?
1: The second
0: one. Any keta?
1: The third one.
0: Nigba to ma denu ina.
1: By the time they got into the fire.
0: Oku ti won fi de won nikan ni na lagbara le lori.
1: It was only the rope they were tied with that fire.
0: O ja oku ese ati owo won.
1: It broke the rope they were tied.
0: Won wa dide won be sin rin.
1: And the rope they were walking.
0: Won bere sin rin.
1: They were walking.
0: Won bere sin rin.
1: They were walking.
0: Ah. Angeli ba lo siwaju
1: kabiyesi. And the angel went to the king.
0: Oba seko si loju.
1: And just blew up and opened his eyes.
0: Oba ba ri he.
1: And the king saw.
0: Aye eyan.
1: People.
0: Ohun ti mo ri eri.
1: What I saw you did not see.
0: Eyan meta ni mo ni ke gbe si ni
1: na. I want you to throw three people into the fire.
0: Na ni mo nwo yi.
1: I can see four.
0: Aya ya ya ya ya ya ya ya ya ya ya ya ya ya ya ya ya ya ya ya ya. O ni irisi eni keri.
1: And the fourth person.
0: Olo dabi ti omo Olorun.
1: Ni
0: mo lo ti ri omo Olorun ri.
1: Nibolo
0: ti gba omo Olorun ri 700 years.
1: 700 years.
0: Ti oro yen ti sele.
1: Won
0: ti bi Jesus.
1: Jesus has never been born.
0: Nibolo ti gba en to nje omo Olorun.
1: He did not the son of God.
0: Nibolo ti gba pe enikan wa.
1: Where did he hear that?
0: Ta pe ni omo Olorun.
1: There is somebody calling.
0: Koni ri si enikerin.
1: Olojo
0: ti omo Olorun.
1: He's like the son of God.
0: Awon yan ni kabiyesi e wa oke.
1: And the people say, King, are you okay?
0: Olojo merin ni mo ri.
1: He said, I saw four.
0: Ki won to debe.
1: Before they got there.
0: Baba mi ti debe.
1: He
0: want to denu ina.
1: Jesus
0: mi ti debe.
1: He
0: want to denu ina. Agbanilagba don ti debe.
1: He
0: want to denu ina.
1: Oran
0: mo ni shefaya ti ti debe. O ti pase fun ina.
1: He commanded the fire.
0: O so fun ina.
1: He told fire.
0: Awon mo mi nbo.
1: My children are coming.
0: Ma yo won lenu o.
1: Don't trouble them.
0: Ja oku owo won.
1: Just break their chains.
0: Ja oku ese won.
1: Break their chains.
0: Won wa yan.
1: They were walking confidently.
0: Ah wa.

0: Come here, Shili Oya Mabo.
1: The king said, come.
0: One of the two in your many.
1: They were expecting four.
0: Once they got the new number.
1: As they got out of the fire.
0: And they got the.
1: The second person came
0: and
1: out.
0: And the third
1: person. The third person came out.
0: One of the second came and got
1: the. They were expecting the fourth.
0: What you want?
1: He already entered into them.
0: They
1: have never seen such before.
0: It is not bread in one
1: down. It is not a oven for bread.
0: Old times, not bread in Niba 20.
1: It is multiplied by 20 your bread oven.
0: What they got it?
1: They came out.
0: In one hour, one Jonah.
1: None of their air were burnt.
0: Oh, no, no, banana.
1: Where is the God of the
0: world? Oh, yeah, Pado, pay a lower. Say, why, Pada, say, no, Gushiba.
1: You return back to making rituals.
0: Walk by the silly
1: you will return back to Abalist.
0: Abi bo Jason lowe abi gba di wan die.
1: Or do you have something around your waist?
0: Oje wa yoko waju si bi.
1: Do you better remove it and come and put it.
0: Ti fupa ba wa lara oje waju le.
1: If you have a hand van that
0: ti ba ni ko lana mo lara mi to wa yen.
1: Before it catch fire right on your
0: Jesus ni kan ni ona.
1: Jesus is the only way.
0: Oni gbani gbani.
1: He's the great deliverer.
0: Obati tu ni sile.
1: The king that delivers.
0: Obati tu ni sile.
1: The king that delivers.
0: Obati tu ni sile.
1: The king that delivers.
0: Adura ma fun ni ni agbara lati dojuko ogun.
1: Prayer gives power to confront battles.
0: Ye adura.
1: Be prayerful.
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1: When I say be prayerful.
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1: If God give you the grace to pray lengthy prayer, pray it.
0: Let me tell you something.
1: Adura
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1: Prayer of 5 minutes could work 5 years.
0: Adura ori bed die.
1: Prayer of asise agbara could work, could one rot valiant.
0: Adura ninu bathroom eh.
1: Prayer in your bedroom
0: asise agbara
1: could work powerfully.
0: Eyin melo le gbagbo.
1: How many of you believe that?
0: Nitori na.
1: Therefore,
0: when you remember what God has done before, your faith will increase.
1: David
0: remembered how God helped him kill lion and the bear before confronting
1: Goliath. Just count what God has done in your life. You should know he can do more. I have the confidence in what I'm saying. He has delivered me numerous times.
0: Here
1: it is. I am telling you publicly today. That beat where you are.
0: Yeah,
1: you are coming out. Amen. That fire that was ignited. Those who ignite it will die by it. Amen. Even though battle confronts me,
0: I am making your foe.
1: In this will I be confident. Even though war rises against me,
0: in this
1: will I be strong. Don't be afraid. If you want to go out, Lord, your word says,
0: you will
1: preserve my going out
0: and
1: my coming from this time.
0: Ati sisi lai lai.
1: Forever. I am going out.
0: Rangeli re siwaju mi.
1: Send your angel ahead.
0: Rangeli re pelu mi.
1: Send your angel with me.
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0: Nigba ti mo ba parade.
1: By the time I come back,
0: dupe lowo re.
1: I will take
0: loruko Jesu Oluwa wa.
1: In Jesus' name.
0: Ma lo.
1: Go.
0: Wa lo wa de.
1: You will go and return.
0: Ere wa fun awon to ba duro ninu Oluwa.
1: Word for those who stand in the Lord.
0: Divine preservation.
1: Abo lati orun wa.
0: Yes, Psalm 91. Any to joko ni bi kokon ga ogo.
1: Mi
0: yo ma gbe ni abe ojiji Olodumare.
1: Emi
0: wi fo Oluwa pe. Iwo ni Olorun ati o di mi.
1: Any
0: ti emi se kini o. 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
1: I trust.
0: Abo Olorun ma ndaju.
1: God preserved.
0: God protect those who trust him.
1: Olorun ma ndabo bo awon to ba gbe kale.
0: According to Isaiah 43 verse 2.
1: Isaiah 43 verse 2.
0: Yes. Number two, the spiritual victory.
1: Ikeji ni isegun nipa ti emi.
0: Eni ba gbe kele Oluwa to duro ninu re, o ma ni isegun.
1: If you stand firm in the Lord, you enjoy victory.
0: Let me tell you something before I leave here. Challenges are temporary.
1: Idojuko wa fun gba die.
0: But victory in Christ is eternal.
1: Sugbon isegun ninu Kristi wa titi lai.
0: Aduro titi lai lai.
1: It's eternal.
0: Tani won yan le.
1: Who is assigned against you?
0: cannot feed them.
1: Who is assigned to trouble you? Witchcraft is on assignment against you.
0: Baba, lawo no fun ni assignment lori oro re.
1: Which abalis is on assignment against
0: you? Afa tabi woli wo lo gba contract ni tori oro re.
1: Which abalis or prophet is on assignment?
0: Baba le se ade meje yi. Ibi ti won wa ni isisi yi. Ino Oluwa boluwa.
1: Who is monitoring you? Who
0: hand
1: over your name to the kidnappers? Which meeting are they making over you? I stand on Jesus. All other grounds are speaking. I speak.
0: Any back contract your
1: anyone that is assigned
0: I
1: to
0: award the contract you
1: the person who award the
0: contract.
1: You will be scattered.
0: In the name of Jesus.
1: Amen. Fear not.
0: Duro ninu Oluwa.
1: Stand firm in the Lord.
0: Ma pada seyin.
1: Don't turn back.
0: Ma gbadura ni igba gbogbo fun ori ofe.
1: Pray at all time for grace.
0: Eyin ten gbo won Olorun ni enu mi.
1: Those who are hearing the voice of God from above.
0: O to nilo.
1: What you need?
0: Adura.
1: Prayer.
0: Iwa mimo.
1: Holiness.
0: Oro Olorun.
1: The word of God.
0: Igboya.
1: Confidence. Boldness.
0: Don't
1: let anyone frighten you.
0: Don't
1: let anyone terrify you.
0: Anybody lori mo yo puni.
1: Whoever threatens you will die.
0: Adura pe teru la fe gba nsin.
1: We want to pray Peter's prayer.
0: Wa ko ni ni oruko
1: Jesus. You will just say in the name of Jesus.
0: E ti e pe kin gbo na oya. 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
0: Lo wa won to la won o pa mi.
1: From those who want to kill me.
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0: Lori gbese ti mo je.
1: Over this day.
0: Lori oro omo mi.
1: Over my children.
0: Lori oro iyawo mi.
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0: Lori oro oko mi.
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0: Oluwa gba mi.
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0: 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Yes, Lord. 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Oluwa jo gba mi.
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0: 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Oluwa jo gba mi.
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0: 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Ba won mo mi yi. 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